0: Last night, I was watching 21 Pilots, YouTube, full concert from over there in the Europe. Really good. They're just doing festivals. I trust you can find that on your own. John Cho, Adventures in Audio. Tonight, we're looking for the song that takes you right back to your first big road trip with your buddies. Mike says they played this song on repeat all the way to Osaga Beach. I'm going to be 500 miles of Proclaimers. That might drive me crazy. Jen says we played this song and we thought we were cooler than we were. TLC and the No Scrubs. Chris says we burned this on a CD and then got lost for 2 hours. All the Small Things, Blink 182. All of those are great songs. Great songs when it comes to road trips. You want to add something to our list, 705-874-9050. Brandon just texted, "Yeah" by Usher.
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0: 99.5. We do have Leafs overreaction coming up. I don't know if the Leafs have been up to anything today. We're going to find out.
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0: 705-874-9050. That's the number to text. Let me know what you're up to tonight. Be part of the show. I got Bob on hold. Hey, Bob.
2: Did you see that an 84-year-old Florida woman fired gunshots as warning to her neighbor cutting grass at 8 p.m.?
0: No.
2: You know what they say.
0: What?
2: 8 p.m., you get warning shots, but after 9 p.m., it's kill on sight.
0: Is that what they say?
2: Seriously. The unwritten rule is that if there's still daylight out, loud yard work is fine.
0: Now you have the rules, according to Bob.

0: Freak 90.5, were you one of the 43 yesterday? Lansdowne Street, Peterborough Police Service, were looking for distracted drivers, and they found 43 of them not paying attention. 34 of them were using handheld devices, and you don't want to know what the other 10 were up to. No, no, no, no. 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And Leafs overreaction minutes.
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5, Canada lost to Switzerland today in FIFA soccer. 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And even with all this World Cup stuff going on, it seems that everyone's still talking.

0: Leafs fans overreacting about tonight. Murray, it sounds like they're up to something.
1: It definitely sounds like, talking to people around the league, the Leafs may have something big cooking. Not warm up the leftovers cooking. I'm talking full on, set off the smoke alarm and blame the toaster kind of cooking. Now, nobody's saying anything official, of course, but the tone around this feels different. Quiet confidence, a little less chaos, a little more, wait, are they actually on to something here? And in Leafland, that's when fans start refreshing their phones like it's a life support monitor. That's Leafs Nation for you. Isn't that something special?
0: That is something special. We got the draft on Friday. We're getting number one. And it feels like something big's coming.

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2: Eighth.
3: Oh, I know this one. 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This, Menace.
1: Like, before you were in the ninth grade, you were in eighth grade.
4: Yeah, but it can be used for other things.
2: Yeah, such as...
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3: Wait, it looks weird when I write.
1: Morgan, you first, eighth.
3: E-I-G-H-T-H.
1: All right, Menace.
4: I have the same.
3: Yes. Yes.
1: Whoa.
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Freak 90.5, wake up tomorrow with the Woody Show. Little bit of a change in the weather. Cloudy tomorrow, 60% chance of showers and a thunderstorm possibly in the afternoon. Cooler temperatures as well. Our high just 17 tomorrow. It does get better for the weekend. That's good news. Foster the people. Freak 90.5.

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0: 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We have tonight's bedroom advice coming up. Susie Moonbeams will be here in about 10 minutes.
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0: 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I'm sure Susie would love to answer them. Let's start, though, here with Bob. Hey, Bob.
2: Did you see a giraffe is on the loose in Texas after escaping from a ranch?
0: No.
2: They say it's been spotted since it was born.
0: So. You know what? 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Tragically Hip Ice Cream. Freak 90.5.

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5 and the John Show. Tiffany texted me last night asking if Susie Moonbeams had any playful rules. Let's find out.

0: got some rules?
1: This is a great one. Have a playful rule that you two have to have the same amount of clothing on at all times. Mm. If you take off your shirt, he has to take off his. No undies in bed if the other is naked. Get it? Mm-hmm. It's amazing how fun and flirty it is to initiate things when you are just enforcing the rules.
0: Ooh. Yeah, I like you make it a rule. That's a good one.

0: 90.5. It's a John Show. Did you happen to see that new data shows that Canada rejected more than half of the World Cup visitor applications? Denied. Officials say stricter screening is about border security and managing capacity. Of course, critics argue that it could hurt tourism and the perception that Canada isn't welcoming. Now, on the bright side, that means shorter lines at Tim Hortons during the World Cup, and that might be our only competitive advantage at this point, because nothing says welcome to the World Cup like, sorry, watch from your couch instead.
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5 tomorrow morning. Wake up with the Woody Show. A little bit of change in the weather. A 60% chance of showers and maybe a thunderstorm in the afternoon. High of 17.

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1: Dumbass spelling bee word number one. 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

to make you happier than realizing how hard it's going to be to clean your windshield of all the bug guts after a drive up Highway 28. 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

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I've got

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0: clock says it's time to roll out of bed. Your brain is saying, why? It's the Wake Up Call on Freak 90.5.
1: Well, good morning. Here we go. It is Thursday, June the 25th. Today happens to be National Strawberry Parfait Day. Don't mind if I do. It's National Leon Day. No, it doesn't mean go buy a couch, but say hi to somebody named Leon. And it's also National Catfish Day. Actress and singer McKenna Grace from Young Shelton, the recent Ghostbusters movies, and Screen 7 turns 20. Only 20 in those two are credit. The rapper Candyman turns 58. Ricky Gervais, he turns 65. Jimmy J.J. Walker, remember him from Good Times, Dynamite. He turns 79 years old today. And the great Carly Simon, Carly turns 81. Happy birthday to everybody celebrating today. I hope you get spoiled. Coming up as the Wake Up Call continues, we'll look at some things you may want to talk about around the water cooler today. That's next.
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1: Welcome back to the Wake Up Call for your Thursday morning. Here are a few things you may want to talk about around the water cooler today. Talk about a heat wave in Europe. In London yesterday, the mercury topped out at 102 degrees. In Paris, 103. Amazon says that air conditioner sales in Europe have doubled from what they were this time a year ago. Oprah is getting flack for sharing the story that Whitney Houston had relapsed, was using drugs again, and fell off the stage during her last performance on her show. She begged audience members not to share any pictures as they took of the performance. Some are upset she shared the story at all. Camp Mystic, the Texas Christian summer camp where 28 people, including 25 young girls, died in a catastrophic flood last July, has declared bankruptcy. Eli Lilly has a new weight loss drug that can give bariatric surgery type results. Now, it's not approved yet. However, the FDA says they have allowed one person with a serious, immediate, life-threatening medical issue to access experimental treatments. We don't know this person's identity, but we do know they were 79 years old earlier this year. That Hugh Jackman movie, The Sheep Detectives, it has landed now on Amazon Prime, so you can watch that for free. Olympic skiing legend Bode Miller, a six-time Olympic alpine skiing medalist, has been charged with one count of possession of a controlled substance and one count of possession of drug paraphernalia following arrest in Idaho earlier this month. Although he insists they belong to a friend, and he didn't know he had the stuff. And at a hospital in the Northeast United States, they've actually trained pigeons to help determine if someone has cancer. Coming up as the wake-up call continues, we'll take a look back on this date in history. That's next.
0: 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And could you erase any traces of our browse history from last night?

0: nobody else can supply you with the most useless information like we can first thing in the morning. In other news is on the way on the Wake Up Call. 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
1: Well, hey, welcome back to the Wake Up Call for your Thursday morning. Once again, it is a York in for Chris as we take a look back on this date in history. It was back on this date in 1630, the fork was actually introduced to American dining by Governor Winthrop. In 1788, Virginia became the 10th state. On this date in 1876, General Custer and his fellow soldiers were wiped out at the Battle of Little Bighorn on the plains of Montana. In 1927, the very first film with sound effects made its debut. That was called Old San Francisco. On this date in 1938, the federal minimum wage in the states was raised to 40 cents an hour. Now, here in Ontario back in 1938, there was not a, well, let's just say there wasn't a single rate. Depending on the job, many low-paid workers were making anywhere around 25 cents an hour. That was here in Ontario in 1938. And one more thing as we take a look at this date back in history. In 1951, the very first commercial color telecast took place as CBS transmitted a one-hour special from New York to four other cities. Coming up as we continue the Wake Up Call, we'll take a look at some feel-good or lighthearted stories from right here in Canada.
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1: Well, welcome back to the Wake Up Call for your Thursday morning. It is a York in for Chris. Here are a few stories, feel-good stories, shall we say, from right here in Canada. Now, a frightening day on the water had a happy ending last week when four fishermen were safely rescued after their vessel caught fire in the Bay of Fundy. Details are still limited, but reports say the crew was able to get off the boat and all four were rescued without serious injury. It's the kind of story that reminds us of just how dangerous commercial fishing can be and how important rescue crews and other mariners can be when things go wrong. Thousands of cyclists took part in this year's Princess Margaret Cancer Foundation ride from Toronto toward Niagara. Together, they raised a record-breaking $23.3 million for cancer research and treatment. More than 4,800 riders, cancer survivors, volunteers, and family members and supporters participated, making it the third consecutive year the event has set a fundraising record. Since the ride began, it has raised more than $344 million. And the Brantford Bulldogs have become part of OHL League history after selecting just the second female player ever drafted into the OHL. The move has generated excitement throughout the hockey community, not only because of the player's talent, but because it represents another step forward in opportunities in the game. The story has become a positive talking point across junior hockey circles and shows how the sport continues to evolve. That is going to wrap up the Wake Up Call for this Thursday morning. We'll do it all over again one more time this week, tomorrow morning, starting at 5. Coming up at the top of the hour, your top local stories, lots of great music and entertainment all day. Have a great Thursday.
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2: Hey, good morning, everybody.
3: Good morning, Woody.
2: Today is Thursday. It's June 25th, 2026. We are the Woody Show.
3: Yep.
2: Woody, Greg, Manis, Gina Grad.
4: Yeah.
2: We got Seabass.
3: Yeah.
2: We got Sammy.
4: Hello.
2: Jeff G is here.
3: Yep.
2: We got Morgan, Vaughn, Dumbass Tyler, Bort and Menji are here. Phones are open. 877-44-WOODY. You can send us a text. Check in over to 22987. Today, ladies and gentlemen, is Global Beatles Day. I know Greg is very excited.
5: Oh, yeah, they're not overrated at all.
2: Somebody sent us an F. Mary Kill for you, Greg.
5: Oh.
2: Green Day.
5: Oh, God.
2: Bruce Springsteen.
5: Oh, God.
2: Sonic Youth.
4: Oh, God.
5: Can I kill all of them?
4: Can you kill yourself?
5: Yeah, kill myself right
2: now. Somebody texted over with that. So, F. Mary Kill, Green Day, Bruce Springsteen, Sonic Youth.
5: I guess I'll marry Sonic Youth. They're the least offensive to the ears.
6: And they don't really tour as much anymore, so they could just stay at home.
4: Yeah, out of sight, out of mind.
5: I'll go ahead and marry them. Now, who do I want to hate, F?
4: Yeah.
5: Oh, man. I guess Green Day because they're younger.
4: He's not 90.
5: Yeah, they're not 90. And then Bruce, happily kill.
2: Yeah.
5: Dude. Yeah.
3: Wow. Kill Bruiser like that?
5: That's right.
4: You knew that was coming.
2: That doesn't surprise me.
4: This all tracks.
2: I knew the kill was going to be between Bruce Springsteen and Green Day.
4: Yeah, but your reasoning makes sense.
5: Yeah, and isn't Billy Joe bi, so you'd probably
4: maybe.
5: Like it.
6: Yeah, I mean, it looks like half, you know.
2: 877-44-WOODY. You can send us a text. Check in over to 22987. So dermatologists giving warning.
4: Uh-oh.
2: Not just washcloths. It turns out that washcloths and loofahs, like loofahs I can understand more, but not doing your skin any favors.
5: Okay. They both suck.
3: All right.
2: So washing with your hands, they say, is the safest and most effective way to clean your body.
5: Mm-hmm.
2: Your hands are less likely to irritate the skin, unlike the loofahs, which Greg will tell you are just scratchy. Yeah. Yep.
5: They are not like whatever people think they are, comfortable. You know, luxurious.
2: Also, I think a man using a loofah is a little questionable.
5: It's,
2: also,
5: it's like a Brillo pad.
2: I just associate them with women.
5: They are girly.
2: Right?
5: Yeah.
2: But like a washcloth? Mm. Dude, a washcloth is a game changer.
5: Kind of old-timey.
4: Yeah.
2: Yeah, but a washcloth with they make that soap? The liquid soap.
5: Oh.
3: Mm-hmm.
2: No, the Dove body wash, like Dove for Men body wash, Greg, it lathers like crazy.
5: Really? Okay.
2: But you gotta use it. But you can't use it on your hand. You get the lather when you put it on the washcloth, and then it works.
4: Right. That does seem like
3: I'm not a washcloth guy. When do you apply it? In the shower or outside the shower?
2: What?
5: In the shower.
2: What are you talking about?
3: A washcloth?
5: A wet washcloth in the shower.
4: Wet it with the
2: you bring it in the shower.
5: Gel
2: you put the stuff on it, soap or liquid soap.
5: And then rub it all over.
2: And then you use that to scrub your body down.
3: Oh, really? Mm-hmm. Okay.
2: Yeah.
7: And it's a must you have two washcloths. One for your face and body, one for your butt.
2: Yeah. See, I disagree. I think you just do your ass last. That's the last thing. But here, because I'll bring this up in this whole thing. So, your hands are less likely to irritate the skin, unlike loofahs. And they don't sit around collecting bacteria between showers.
4: True.
5: Yeah.
2: Loofahs become a breeding ground for germs.
4: Yes.
2: If they're not cleaned after every use, you know people aren't
4: That's
2: doing
4: not
2: that.
5: Cleaned after every use.
2: And that can especially be problematic for people with eczema, acne, sensitive skin. Okay, here we go. Yeah. Washcloths get a little bit more love from dermatologists, but still come with a warning. They can provide gentle exfoliation by removing dead skin cells, but using them every day may damage your skin's protective barrier. So if you use a washcloth, wash it frequently and hang it up to dry in between uses? Who's reusing a washcloth?
5: Oh, honestly, I would. I used one, I wouldn't wash it
4: every
5: time.
4: So when you use a washcloth in the shower,
2: it's
4: a one and done.
2: One and done.
4: I've never heard of that before.
5: Yeah, me neither.
2: Yeah, I wash my body.
3: How long do you leave it in there for?
2: I scrub my ass.
4: Yeah.
2: I rinse out all the soap and stuff from it, and then it gets hung up to dry, but then it goes in with the dirty towels.
4: Wow.
2: I don't reuse a wash. A towel I will reuse, like, to dry yourself.
5: Sure. Yeah.
2: But yeah, but because you've used it to scrub your body,
4: I'm
2: that's
4: with you.
2: It.
4: I don't use a washcloth. That's why I've never heard of someone just using it once.
2: Yeah, I don't use
5: me neither.
2: Between uses, yeah, there's one use.
5: In the shower.
3: So how long you guys keep it in there other than Woody?
4: I don't use one.
5: I don't use one, but if I did, like, 5 days.
2: 5 days?
5: Yeah.
2: Nah,
5: yeah.
2: Man. Because then that goes back to Jeff's point about, like, you're washing your ass and your grundle and your nuts. And like, dude, you don't reuse that.
7: See, I use my hands all over my body, right?
2: Yeah.
7: And then I just have a washcloth for my butt, which I, you know, will rotate every few days. Because if it's just going in my butt, then
2: I'm
7: not using it back on my face.
4: Yeah. No, that's the point.
7: But it might be.
5: That makes sense.
7: It might be over. Just like, you know, when you were young, you switch out your underwear like that and turn them inside out.
3: What about the fecal, dude? There might be fecal.
2: Right,
3: is
2: exactly well, right.
5: Going right back, into the butt.
7: Yeah.
2: That's the, you don't want that going back.
3: So you're wiping fecal on yourself?
2: Yeah.
7: No, the soap kills it, bro.
2: Yeah. Washcloths are one and done.
4: Wow.
2: Because you can make the argument with the bath towel, because, like, once you're done showering, then you are clean.
5: You're clean.
2: Right? And you're just drying yourself off.
4: Yeah.
3: Yeah.
2: And that's all good.
4: I think we all agree with
2: that. Because you can reuse that because you're drying off your clean body. The washcloth was used to take your body from dirty to clean.
4: No, you're right. But I do know somebody who uses the same towel every time. And she has a face side and a butt side of her towel.
7: Mm-hmm.
4: So she doesn't. Do you really?
7: Yes.
2: That's
4: so
2: funny.
4: You don't mix those up.
2: All right. That's pretty funny. 877-44-WOODY. I was just like you, Greg. There's just like, you know, bar of soap and then my bare hands.
5: And you just hold the bar, rub that all over
7: That's what
5: you.
7: I do.
2: For the longest time. Did I forget where I was staying? And I was getting like sunblock and stuff off, you know, after like being out in the sun and the beach and stuff all day. And I used the washcloth with whatever that brand of liquid soap was. I'm like, man, washcloth with the liquid soap, that's a lot of lather. I like that.
5: I felt like the lather.
2: Kind of scrubbing down.
4: Got a lath.
2: Changed up. All right. Well, there you have it. I didn't realize that anybody used a washcloth more than once.
5: Right.
2: That's what I learned today.
5: All right. At a hotel, maybe.
2: Y'all are f***ing gross.
4: How many washcloths do you have?
2: I have one for every day. There's at least seven. It comes with no, it's not. It comes with a
5: washcloth baller.
3: Yeah. Are they embroidered? Did they say what day?
2: No, I bought them at Target. They come in a pack. Like, and then they're all tied up with, like, some kind of, like...
4: Oh, yeah, the little ribbon?
2: Yeah.
4: Honey, have you seen my Wednesday cloth?
2: Yeah. It wasn't $1 billion right there at Target. Anybody can get them.
4: Even I have them.
0: The Woody Show. Back in a bit.
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0: All right, welcome back. Woody, yeah. Greg, Menace. There's Gina Grad.
2: Yeah.
0: Another G added to the list. Jeff G is the newest member of the show. Somebody texted over and said, you guys may have covered this already, but who is Jeff G to the show now? Well, I think he's like second cousin twice removed.
2: Yeah, on his mother's side.
0: I can't really figure that out. My kids were asking some question the other day, like, well, if, you know, we have kids and they become whatever, like, who is this person? I'm like,
2: I can't do
0: right?
2: it.
0: Right? It makes my brain hurt.
2: Yeah.
0: Jeff is the executive producer of the show. So
2: and sports.
0: What's that?
2: And some sports.
0: Oh, yeah, everybody chimes in on many different things. But yeah, the overall, like, the title, not the titles all that matter that much, but yeah. If you had to, if you're keeping track, I guess you're playing the home game, doing the score at home. Mm-hmm. How people like, I don't know why anybody goes to baseball games and
2: does the
0: score.
2: The stats.
3: Those are nerds.
0: Yeah. Those are hardcore nerds, right?
3: Yeah.
0: Yeah. I mean, some people get really into it. They love it. 877-44-WOODY. Send us a text over to 22987. All right. So thoughts on this. Georgia science teacher did sex stuff with, 6 teenagers.
2: Oh.
0: And she broke her house arrest conditions 85 times in 1 month.
2: Damn, bitch.
0: Including a visit to locations where children were present. Her name is Maris Nichols.
3: Insatiable.
0: She's 25 years old. Wait for some of these details. She was already charged with having sex with a student. And when she was rearrested last month after the cops found out about 5 other teens, she had sex with a boy in a school closet, as well as a parked Hummer, hooked up with another boy in his car at a golf course. She also allegedly sexted other teens about the sex acts, and she fantasized of the different ones. She was telling about that, did sexting video calls to 2 other teens. And so she got released, $74,000 bond, and she was even wearing an ankle bracelet and still violated her release 85 times in 27 days. And so the prosecutors, they're now working to have her locked up permanently while she awaits trial. Here's her picture.
3: Mm-hmm.
0: Smash.
3: Oh. Yeah.
0: Let me ask the fellas first. You're 15, 16 years old.
4: Oh, a billion percent.
0: Yeah. Smash. Jeff G.
3: 100%.
4: All day, every day. Like, she looks way older than 25.
2: Yeah, she looks 35.
4: But she's kind of, you know, cute, petite, brunette. Yeah.
5: In her mugshot, you can tell you can clean her up. And she looked
0: well, good. This is just a picture from, I don't know, if it was like some that was in the yearbook or something where they got this picture, but it was one of the stories.
4: Wearing a school jersey.
0: Yeah.
2: But a teenage boy.
0: Yeah.
5: This sounds like somebody that's off the rails,
4: there's a difference between once and 6.
2: I mean, she's a predator.
0: Yeah.
2: For sure.
0: She's a full-fledged slut.
3: Oh, yeah.
4: And this has been, you know, topic of conversation for years, but yeah, as a 17, 16, 15-year-old.
0: Right.
4: I would not have been scarred.
0: Yeah. So.
2: Now that is a dirty little slut.
0: Totally.
2: Can it be both?
0: It's
2: a win-win.
0: My thing when it comes to things like this, willing 15, 16-year-old boys, only because I was one, I'm only speaking from a perspective of somebody who was in that position and what I would have done in that situation, smash. Okay? No questions asked. I do understand what the law says. That I do understand. I do draw the line when it comes to that they have to ply them with alcohol or drugs to make that happen, because that shouldn't even be necessary.
2: Yeah, that's no longer a yes.
0: For the 15, 16-year-old boy, because he's willing to hump the couch cushions.
3: Right.
4: And she's going to throw in party favors. Okay.
0: Yeah.
4: Oh, no.
0: I know it's an unpopular opinion. And there's all these people who are screaming about, you know, lock her away and throw away the key. And I'm willing to bet that if I dig into the comments that you're making on other stories, you're probably in the Free Luigi crowd.
4: Yeah.
0: Where this woman just banged, you know, some very willing 16-year-old kid with a permaboner. And you're looking to release like some, you know, guy who shot someone in cold blood.
3: An actual killer.
0: Right. Just because you think he's hot. So, you know, and that one, I guess, is more of a comment, for, you know, focus on the ladies, because the ladies are usually the ones. Guys typically, most of the time, go, oh, yeah. Like, they understand, like, what the point that I was just making, they'll go, oh, yeah. Now, of course, I'm sure there's going to be somebody who's got.
2: Yeah, I mean, here we go. I'm not saying that the
6: boy doesn't want to have sex. But the point is that there's power dynamics there. So they're above them in a certain way.
4: And it makes, oh, wait, so I get a better grade too? Oh, yeah. No.
6: I mean, so
5: punish me more.
6: Ah,
5: it's awesome.
6: It's confusing, and you are, she's still preying on kids.
0: What's confusing?
6: The dynamics.
0: Praying?
6: Yes.
0: Praying, no, praying is when I watch those like nature videos and there's like some unsuspecting whatever, just hanging out, having a great day in an open field, and then here comes like a leopard or whatever.
2: But
0: like,
2: would you consider a,
0: that's
2: a hot,
0: praying.
2: Would you consider a hot 25-year-old male teacher having sex with willing teenage girls praying?
0: That's different.
2: No? Why?
0: Because I didn't live that. Like I told you, I lived being a 15, 16-year-old boy.
4: Men want sex more than women do.
0: I know how, I know how those boys of that age feel, I because said, like, I was one. I don't, I don't understand.
2: But like, what if the girls are into it?
0: I can't speak to it because I, but in, if you're asking me as a guy, that's, I think that's wrong. It's one of those things that doesn't make any sense until it makes sense.
2: No, I get where you're coming from.
0: I just know.

0: OnlyFans account and blackmailed her.
1: So they're the predators.
2: Not only were they willing, they're the predators.
0: They into having some sexual relations with her, including the school closet.
1: That was a twist.
2: Didn't see that coming.
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2: Time to check in with the Woody Show News Desk. That's where Jordan is standing by to tell us what's happening today in Peterborough.
8: Peterborough police laid more than 40 charges during a targeted enforcement operation focusing on three Lansdowne Street intersections this week. The blitz in particular cracked down on drivers using handheld devices. Buckeye Marine in Bob Cajun is entering a new chapter under new ownership. Mark Norris, Dustin Titus, and Jay Poole have purchased the long-standing business. Norris says the new ownership group is committed to preserving the company's legacy.
9: We certainly have to pay attention to those changes in the market and make sure we're adapting, not getting too complacent. And overall, though, yeah, great opportunity. Boating certainly got a place in the market and in central Ontario.
8: He adds that boating remains resilient despite economic ups and downs. Routine fire hydrant flow testing is now taking place in the city's southwest between 8 a.m. and 5 p.m. The city says the work helps assess water distribution system performance. And Canada lost 2-1 yesterday at the World Cup to Switzerland. That's what's up, Peterborough. I'm Jordan on Freak 90.5 and everywhere on the iHeartRadio app.

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2: Morgan has a sales opportunity.
3: Oh.
2: If anybody didn't get one, Gina, Sammy, any other basics out there.
4: What?
2: If anybody needs one of the new Trader Joe's mini pastel striped totes.
4: Oh.
5: Oh.
2: And this goes for anybody who is in the listening audience. Morgan will sell you one.
4: I will.
2: For the low, low price of...
4: $100.
2: $100.
4: Damn.
2: For the mini tote. Hold up. How big we're talking about again?
4: Yeah, they're mini. Size.
2: What's $100
6: street value currently on
2: that could be yours
6: on the resale market?
4: I think it's around $100. Really?
3: On the street?
4: Yeah. I mean, I was hoping Sammy, Gina.
5: No, my mom took off work to get me mine. I'm good.
7: I don't pay resale for them.
4: I'll give it to you for $75.
5: No, you got to go to the Korean market. They're the ones that are clamoring for them.
4: Oh,
5: yeah.
4: Really?
5: Yeah, because they can't get them.
2: You see those? What are those shoe stores, Menace, where they're selling like the. The kicks that they shrink wrap them back into
6: just the resale stores.
2: So it's all resale. Those aren't new.
6: When
2: you see those stores, they always have like skateboard decks in the window.
6: Yeah.
2: Some shrink wrap shoes.
5: Yeah. Oh yeah.
6: Some are all brand new, or some are pre-worn and being resold. Yeah.
5: Pre-loved. Okay.
4: Because with those, you enter like a lottery to win those shoes, right?
6: Sometimes when they first get released, like, you'll be put in a lottery just to be able to buy them.
4: Yeah.
2: So what you can do is just shrink wrap it.
4: Oh, okay. Mm-hmm. Yeah, I'll get that.
3: Yeah, keep it pristine.
6: Yeah. that's sell it on StockX.
2: Easy.
3: Yeah.
2: Easy. Well, she's got that for that. Also, just another reminder that she's selling her her socks and her underwear.
5: Yeah. That's how you could package them and make it $200.
4: I don't think my customers that are buying socks want to try those tote bags.
5: For their wife.
2: And if anybody has any... advice for Morgan, and she's kind of curious about peptides. You hear a lot. People mention peptides.
6: Oh, yeah.
5: We know about peptides.
6: Dude, what you need.
4: The online marketing is working on me. I want them so bad.
6: Yeah, dude, I listen to a podcast that talks about peptides all the time. Yes. The tanning one, the de-aging one.
4: There's a glow one. There's a health one.
2: I don't understand what is it and how does it work? What is it?
6: A peptide is basically kind of like
2: taking
6: for the, like the Zepbound. It's pretty much it.
5: Like a hormone.
3: I think it's a shot.
4: There's different options, but I want the syringe that you shoot yourself up with.
6: Yeah.
2: Okay.
4: I feel like those work better.
2: Well, you look cooler doing it that way too.
6: Yeah.
4: The girls I see talking about them are really hot, so I don't know.
2: But so it's for weight loss?
5: Well,
6: there's so many different styles. Like, again, there's
2: styles of,
4: it can be for athletes. It can be for your skin.
5: They mimic hormones. So whatever you need it for what?
2: So they're just hormones.
5: Well, there's like synthetic hormones. Yeah.
2: Okay. Synthetic hormones.
4: I'm sure Seabass agrees. They're really good for you and not a waste of money.
3: And which one do you want?
4: Any of them. I want the one for my skin. Tanning would be nice. They have athletic ones that are supposed to like replenish your...
3: This is so
5: weird. I think none of these are regulated so far.
4: No, they're not.
5: By the FDA.
4: But I want them.
6: In short, they're amino acids.
2: Mm-hmm. What are they?
6: Chains of amino acids.
2: 877-44-WOODY. 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
23: Yes, please. Mm-hmm.
21: On the RBC stage. 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
5: Oh, boy. 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
22: 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W-Y-N-N. No, just kidding.
21: No, that
22: W-I-N.
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5: Right.
21: Steve Wynn. Mm-hmm. Yeah, no. W-I-N. When we tell you, you're going to text that word over to 705-874-9050 for your chance to win those tickets. Thanks to Wild Rock Outfitters. Make sure you're listening, because your next chance to win could be coming at any time. Wink, wink.
5: Yeah.
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1: And we go right to Gina Grad, who's standing by with the trending news headlines.
2: A super scary moment at Disneyland has gone viral now after this 13-year-old boy climbed out of his log on Tiana's Bayou Adventure just before the ride's giant final drop. We all know that one. The kid ended up sliding down the 50-foot waterfall on his own. Disneyland officials say the boy got out of the ride while it was still moving, which, of course, all announcements tell you not to do at all parks on all rides.
0: Yeah.
2: Keep hands and feet inside the whatever. A Disney cast member immediately stopped the ride, but the boy was already out of log. And the video shows him sliding down the waterfall as, like, the terrified guests watch on. It's crazy. The kid was taken to the hospital to get checked out and was eventually released. State safety inspectors checked out the ride, said the ride itself is totally fine. This was rider error.
0: Oh, yeah. You're supposed to stay on the ride.
3: Yeah.
2: Do you think, I was trying to figure out, like, is he just a dumb kid with no prefrontal cortex, or was he like, I don't want to go over the side, and like panic fired and like.
4: Yeah, there's two different rumors going around, which are both of those. So nobody really knows what happened. Some people say he just freaked out.
0: Oh. He didn't stay in the ride.
4: Well, yeah. Right.
5: But it looked like he almost wanted to jump out onto the land portion and kind of explore the mountain.
2: Oh,
5: or something.
2: Maybe. Maybe. But he went down hard.
5: And then the track that the log sits on, in the middle, there's those metal pipes. Are those rollers?
2: Oh, they must be, wouldn't they?
5: Because some parks have slides that look like that. They're just made up of little metal rollers.
2: That actually makes sense, because then it's always going to go the same speed no matter
0: what's
2: on track. Inside.
0: Yeah.
5: But he was fine, right?
2: Yeah, he was released.
5: Yeah.
2: Good for him.
3: I hope he got banned for life, though.
2: Oh, you get banned for way less, so I'm sure he did. And finally, the good people over at M&M, they're in the middle of coming out with new versions of the candy that don't have any artificial dyes in them. They'll be releasing those later this summer, but there'll be two colors missing from the mix, you guys.
0: Oh, I heard about this, and I thought of one person immediately. See if anybody comes to mind. Greg, Menace, Sammy, I'm not sure you'll know this. This goes back a handful of years.
2: Okay, there's going to be no blue and no brown M&Ms.
3: Uh-oh. Mm-hmm. Aunt Chrissy.
0: What? You know, Aunt Chrissy. Hates, my Aunt Chrissy hates the blue M&Ms.
5: I know.
2: Why?
5: It's so weird.
0: Oh, you know what? Let's ask her.
2: Oh, sweet.
0: Ladies and gentlemen, the pride of Dormont, Pennsylvania. And coming to us live, I'm guaranteeing probably from either the back porch of her house, or she's out there, you know.
5: Probably.
0: You know, like hitting a dart. Drinking a beer.
2: A lung dart.
0: Yeah. A lung dart. It's my Aunt Chrissy, everybody.
6: Hey, Chrissy.
0: Snapdragon.
6: Hey, everybody.
2: What's up? Hey, Aunt Chrissy.
0: There she is. Are you on the back porch?
6: No, they're doing work out in the back. I can't hear nothing.
0: Oh, I can't hear nothing. Oh, okay.
3: Modeling.
0: How's everything going? You good?
6: Oh, I'm lovely.
0: I'm going to see you here in just a few days.
6: I can't wait.
0: I know.
6: It's been a while.
0: We get to hang out. Well, anyway, I wanted to get you on the air because there's a story in the news today about how M&M's, at least temporarily, are not going to be making any brown or blue M&M's. And I know how much you hate the blue M&M's.
6: I despise them.
0: Yeah. And I don't really quite understand why. Other than she says it's like the devil's candy or something like that.
3: Yeah. What's the origin of this?
0: Yeah. Like why the blue ones again?
6: Well, it's a menace thing. It's a conspiracy theory.
0: Yeah. Okay. Based on what's the conspiracy?
6: If you eat them, you're controlled by the government.
3: What?
2: Oh, that is a first. I've never heard this.
3: Mind control?
5: Controlled by the government.
2: But specifically by the blue
6: Mind
2: M&Ms.
6: Control.
0: But it's the blue M&Ms alone. And here's the thing.
6: Blue.
0: With Chrissy, I can never really tell. Does she really believe that, or she's just saying that to be funny? Because most times it's just to be funny. But it depends on how many beers and how much weed. How much weed she's
6: had. Anybody. I hate the blue M&M.
0: All right. Are you drunk and or high yet, or what's where we stand right now?
6: I'm working on my third.
0: Third beer? third beer already?
3: Yeah. How's the Chiba?
0: Yeah.
3: Hit any of the Chiba yet?
6: What's a Chiba?
0: No. The weed.
3: The weed.
6: Oh, is that what they call it these days? Okay.
0: Yeah, she just usually calls it dope.
2: Yeah.
3: Oh, yeah.
2: Grass.
3: She's old school.
0: Yeah. So,
6: Weed in the bag.
0: Well, so question on that too, because for the longest time you were kind of avoiding edibles, but like now you're more on board with the edibles. Is that right?
2: Oh,
6: Yeah.
3: How many milligrams, you know, does it say on the package?
6: Oh, I have various ones. I have a 25 on certain ones. Because some of them I get for sleeping, some of them for daytime,
2: sure.
6: And some of them for arthritis.
3: All right. Okay. Cool, yeah.
4: Those are the three categories.
3: Yeah, your doctor recommended all of those.
0: Well, you know, it's funny. I'm picturing, like, you know, how, like, old people have that pill organizer
5: the
0: thing.
5: Daily thing.
0: And Chrissy's just got all narcotics. I mean, but not, like, you know, your standard narcotics.
2: No.
0: It's like, you know, she's got, like,
2: indica gummy.
0: You got indica gummy and then a beer for this.
5: Yeah.
0: She kind of sets out what she needs for the day.
2: For yeah. what else, yeah.
3: But 25 milligrams, that's entry level, Chrissy. Come on.
2: She's trying to take the edge off.
3: Go 100 or more.
6: Well, I'm still smoking and drinking.
2: Okay,
6: I gotta
2: hate
6: myself.
3: All right.
2: Don't kill Aunt
3: Brittany. I know you ain't no puss. Yeah.
0: Well, they're not. So no blue M&Ms for now. No brown M&Ms. They're still working because they can't get the color right without the dyes.
2: Yeah, they're working on it.
0: So they're working on that. So I guess they'll eventually be back. But for right now, Chrissy, you're safe from the government. No blue M&Ms. But let me ask you. I know because she's got this smartphone now, and she's doing more than ever.
3: Oh, really?
0: Yeah, I mean, think about
5: that. That is shocking.
0: Yeah.
5: Because remember the first time that she visited, you had to buy her a flip phone.
0: I did. I had to buy her a burner phone just to keep track of her.
3: Just in case we lost her.
0: Yeah, in case we lost her.
5: Yeah.
3: Yeah.
0: Which I've lost her at Penguins games. I've lost her many places.
5: And now she owns a smartphone?
0: She owns
5: that
0: a smartphone.
5: That is
3: wow.
5: Flex. Mind-boggling.
0: Yeah. So, Chrissy, do you have an email address yet?
6: No, they won't let me do that.
2: They.
3: Who's they? The government.
0: Yeah. Who's they?
6: Well, my son, because he pays for my phone. He got me the phone for my birthday or Christmas or whatever.
0: What do you mean he won't let you have an email?
6: He doesn't want to set it up.
0: Oh, okay.
5: Mm-hmm. Well, you know what? Maybe, so it's not that he won't allow it. He just doesn't want to do it.
0: So maybe we can do that when I see you. I'll help you set up your very first email ever. You can have email.
6: Do you know what else I learned how to do? Google.
0: Oh, yeah?
5: Yeah, life changing.
3: No way.
0: Yeah? And what are you Googling?
6: 4 months ago.
0: Yeah?
6: 4 months ago, I learned how to Google. That is so much fun. I have to be careful.
0: Yeah, what are you Googling?
6: Oh, recipes.
0: Yeah.
2: Mm-hmm. Okay.
0: Mm-hmm. Okay.
6: Lots of recipes.
0: Yeah, she does like to cook and make stuff.
2: Yeah.
0: Yeah, for sure.
6: I got lots.
0: Hey, question off the text, Chrissy, and then we'll let you go. The name of your doctor, is it Dr. Dre?
5: Get it.
0: Yeah, 408's wondering if this doctor that's telling to go with edibles, Dr. Dre?
3: Mm-hmm.
0: Or is it Dr. Pepper?
6: No.
0: Dr. Scholl's.
2: Doc Martin.
0: Doc Martin.
6: Dr. Feelgood.
2: Yeah.
6: Dr.
2: Feelgood,
3: that's right. Yeah, girl.
0: Yeah. All right. Hey, Chrissy, everybody.
5: Yeah.
0: All
6: right. Later, babe.
0: I love you.
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0: 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What's good, everybody? It's the Woody Show.
5: Hey.
3: Yeah.
0: All right, look, it's been a long while since we've had a holiday. It's been like what?
5: Like two
0: feels
5: weeks.
0: Like, I know. 5 weeks. 17 weeks.
5: Feels that
0: maybe
5: way.
0: Maybe 20 years. I don't know.
5: Yeah.
0: Yeah, July 1st will be here soon. Of course, we're celebrating Canada's birthday across the country. And we'll be doing that here on Freak 90.5 as well, highlighting Canada's greatest musicians, starting on June 30th at noon, running straight through Canada Day. Putting the spotlight on our homegrown talent, Tragically Hip and Our Lady Peace, Alanis Morissette for you, Sammy.
4: 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Mm-hmm.
0: Yeah, those you hear frequently on Freak 90.5 and some other ones too that you may not. 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
5: Of course. Yeah.
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2: I do like this, because it's both sides working together. You see how the Senate passed that housing bill, and it restricts Wall Street from buying homes?
3: Yeah, I heard about that.
2: Because they're trying to reduce housing costs, because what will happen is, like, companies will come in, and they'll buy up
3: right.
2: in residential neighborhoods. Mm-hmm. They'll buy up these
3: yeah,
2: houses.
3: Why not?
2: And then, you know, they'll pay, like, whatever the price is for them, and it drives all the crazy prices even higher. Yeah, and so there were a bunch of people from both sides working together on this one.
3: Weird.
4: That's how you know it's
2: called
4: real.
2: The 21st Century Road to Housing Act.
4: Wow.
2: Yeah, so make it easier to build homes by cutting regulations and speeding up environmental reviews. That's talk about a money grab. That's always a money grab. Environmental reviews.
3: Right.
2: Soil analysis.
3: Oh, yeah, they got to check the soil.
2: Yeah, please.
5: It's fine, do it, but just do it quickly.
2: While limiting,
6: Or don't.
2: While limiting big investors from buying single-family houses.
5: I mean, as a scientist, Seabass, do you think they should?
6: As someone who specifically worked in industrial, like, chemical analysis for soil and stuff like that, it doesn't matter.
5: Okay.
6: For a house, it doesn't matter. For a plant that's producing ethylene and butane and blah, blah, blah, blah, all this other stuff, sure. For a house, we've been doing it for thousands of years. We know how it works. It's fine.
2: Soil analysis.
4: Oh.
2: You need a permit for this. You need a permit for that.
3: Exactly.
2: It's like, yeah, it's all these little things that just nickel and dime you to death mm-hmm. just to get something.
6: No, we have 15 inspectors, and the next thing can't start until this inspector gets there.
2: Yep.
3: And he'll be there next month.
6: Yeah. Maybe. Yeah.
2: Worth it. A woman in New York City, you probably saw her. She went viral. She dumped a bunch of trash in that Knicks branded trash can on the sidewalk.
4: Yeah. Because
3: that's what you want to steal.
2: During the Knicks championship parade, and she walked off with it. Well, she's been identified.
6: Well, because she's so hot. She's like, oh, I know that supermodel.
2: Angie Baez, a former executive at JP Morgan Chase.
3: Oh, worth it.
4: Let's see.
6: Well, okay. So
2: I would have lost that bet.
6: Right. Now,
3: right?
6: Hold on. At the same time, I'm like, wait, what? But she wasn't like a real JP Morgan Chase person.
4: No. Oh, yeah, there's a caveat.
2: Oh, yeah. Oh, they said former executive.
6: No. It's a type of executive.
5: She had
6: community outreach something.
4: She was like
6: or other.
4: The DEI executive.
2: Here we go.
6: She wasn't doing anything for us.
2: Here we go. So after the video blew up online, the bank investigated, confirmed that she is mega fired. Okay. Turns out she had been the executive director of community and industry engagement.
4: Yeah.
6: Speaking of things that, again, don't need to exist.
2: At the bank and had previously held DEI leadership roles at several companies. Under New York City law, theft of property valued at under $1,000 is typically charged as petty larceny, class A misdemeanor. She'll most likely get a fine, but hey, man, you just lost your job, so it might be tough
4: for
2: to pay
4: a
2: that.
4: Sweet trash can.
5: I mean, she's fine. Not recognizable, so.
3: But it was refreshing to see that New York City has trash cans,
5: right?
3: It's like, wow, I didn't know they had those.
6: Look, if I was 15, I would have stolen that trash can.
5: Yeah,
6: that's exactly the type of thing.
2: Yeah, you would brought it to your garage. It's like you'd steal you know, road signs and
6: absolutely.
4: Cones.
2: Yeah. At what point is it not cool to have a neon sign? what age do you draw the line on that?
3: 14.
4: Like in the house?
3: Oh yeah.
2: Let's say you had one
4: in the garage.
2: Right?
4: Yeah.
3: Garage, I give that a pass
2: because I think it depends on what it's for. I think if it's in the garage and it's like a beer.
4: Like St. Pauli girl.
2: Yeah. Like, that's tacky.
5: In the garage?
3: In the garage. Yeah.
5: Because I've been looking at one.
4: I'd
3: give the garage a pass.
2: Wait, for what?
5: For my little home studio. But it's not, like, visible.
2: No. Like, what's the sign for?
5: Oh, it'd be...
2: St. Pauli's girl?
5: No, it's Red Bull Racing one.
2: Oh, okay.
5: But, yeah, like, it wouldn't be like, oh, you walk in my house and you would see
2: it. Yeah, I did see... on Instagram, I got these ads that pop up for these like super, they look like these really sharp. I don't know if they're LED or if they're
6: probably, yeah.
2: Yeah. But they look really cool. They look kind of looks like a neon sign, but it's customizable with like your logo. And I thought it looked dope in the studio, like a Woody Show logo.
5: Oh, okay. So
3: that makes sense.
2: Yeah. Because we're going to be, believe it or not, we're going to be tearing up the studio again, guys.
6: Lucky.
5: Yeah.
2: And pushing out walls and they're going to make this place much bigger. It's going to be more like outfitted for, I don't know why they want to put us on video, but
6: so much more room for, you know.
2: Well, the company's got this big deal with Netflix now. They're putting all these different shows, so it'll like live stream on Netflix kind of thing. That's kind of where it's all going. But anyway, they're going to be redoing the studio and how you want it to look and these different things. And so this thing like popped up and I go, something like that might look cool, but I don't know. Mm.
5: Actually, that's,
2: that's why I'm asking a question. Like, what, at what point is it, you know, too old for neon?
3: I mean, if you have a neon sign over your fireplace and it says family or something like that.
2: But I think, this is more just like kind of a logo, not so much a neon, like a neon open sign.
3: Just a light up logo.
2: Yeah, like you'd have like a sign on a building or.
4: I think a radio studio gets a pass.
7: I would agree.
4: Greg said, it's not in our kitchen.
2: Right. I don't know.
6: Yeah. Like, when I think of like a classic TV talk shows, none of them had, you know, Johnny Carson.
4: They had, they had applause signs.
2: But you know what I like the look of? Like, did you ever watch the Dan Patrick Show?
7: I do all the time.
2: Sometimes, you know, like, and he did this like forever ago. Like, he was one of the first I remember to have like kind of like a, that studio set up. It was like, everybody's just kind of chilling. I know like, Pat McAfee has that same kind of thing now where, you know, people at their different stations and, you know, whatever. It just, it looks, kind of looks like a clubhouse, which sounds, now that I say it, sounds kind of dumb for a 50-year-old man.
3: A clubhouse?
2: Yeah, it's Woody's, like Woody's clubhouse.
3: Man cave.
4: Pee-wee's Playhouse.
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6: 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That's where Jordan is standing by to tell us what's happening today in Peterborough.
7: A historic Bob Cajun business is now under new ownership. Buckeye Marine has been purchased by Mark Norris, Dustin Titus, and Jay Poole. Norris says the focus will be on honoring the long history of the company while continuing to meet changing customer expectations.
8: We're focused on kind of executing and delivering to all those customer expectations first and foremost. And then as we, you know, get a chance to breathe, absolutely. We're going to get, you know, we've got some renewed branding and a new feel at the dealerships.
7: Plans are also underway for a public celebration of the new era. Peterborough police laid more than 40 charges during a targeted enforcement operation. This took place at three different Lansdowne Street intersections back on Tuesday. City Council has designated 164 Sherbrooke Street as a heritage property. Why, you might ask? It was built in 1908, and the building is recognized as an early example of industrial architecture, and it's a game night for the Century 21 Lakers. They're in action against Brooklyn. That's what's up, Peterborough. I'm Jordan on Freak 90.5 and everywhere on the iHeartRadio app.
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3: All right, welcome back. We were talking about Amazon Prime Days.
4: Mm-hmm. Yeah.
3: And Greg was saying he was looking for some deals on patio furniture.
5: Which don't exist.
3: Yeah.
5: Mm-hmm. Gotta have.
3: Morgan mentioned
5: Bezos money.
3: She's got a friend that works for Amazon, and there's a trick, Greg.
5: Oh. Do tell.
1: Yeah, allegedly. So whatever you think you might want to buy, put it in your cart now and just let it sit there. And then it's going to alert you, I think, you know, within a couple of days or before the Prime Days are over, if the price goes down and if it's actually like a good deal.
3: If they see it sitting in your cart, they might offer you a better deal.
5: Okay, I'll do that.
3: Yeah, they try to get you to close the deal.
1: Right.
3: You know,
1: that makes sense, actually.
3: To complete the sale.
5: Yeah.
3: I know, because I go to these websites, just not even like putting anything in a cart, but I've just gone to the website. I get like from a place that I normally would buy, like Fresh Clean Threads, right?
5: Sure.
3: I'm just on the website. Didn't buy anything, didn't put anything in a cart, and I get, hey, we saw you looking.
1: Yeah.
4: Yeah.
1: I'm like, what? Stalker.
3: Yeah. So, yeah, they're like, oh, well, this person's sniffing around. Let's try to close them. So that does make sense.
4: Yeah.
1: Well, yeah. Like, I'm looking at my cart now in the save section. It says important messages about items in your cart. 10 items in your cart have changed price. Yeah.
4: And that'll happen on social media too. You look at something on a website, and then suddenly every single ad on your social media is for the item that you're looking
5: at. That's so true.
4: And then they will offer you deals. So it's cool.
3: Yeah. Didn't you go to a baby shower? Was it a baby shower or a wedding shower?
1: Me? Oh, over the weekend? Yeah, I went to this baby shower. And get this, my friend's 44 years old.
6: Whoa.
1: She's about to have her first kid.
3: Yeah.
6: Okay, girl.
1: Like, that's pretty old, right? But I learned... I have a lot.
3: Remind me. We're gonna circle back on that. Okay, go ahead.
1: Well, it is because when my mom was 40 and had a kid, they told her you shouldn't be doing this.
3: Well,
4: yeah,
1: it's pretty risky.
4: And now
6: geriatric pregnancy.
1: I know, right? Well, that wasn't me. That was my sister. But no, my friend that's 44. I have so much respect for her. She lived her whole life. She's done whatever she wanted to.
3: Yeah.
1: And now that she's, you know, her body's breaking down, she's like,
3: breaking down.
1: Now she's like, I guess I'll, you know, invest in a kid.
3: Invest in a kid.
1: But I think the timing's perfect. She got to live her own life while she was young, and then she'll do that.
3: Yeah. The kids were asking the other day about, like, what's a good age to get married? Or what's a good age? And we said, man, don't get married until you're 30.
5: I'd say
1: at
5: 30.
1: Least.
3: Mm-hmm. Yeah.
1: In your 30s.
3: And they go, 30. And they're like, it's so, it reminded me of Morgan. That's so old.
5: Yeah.
1: Wow, that's young to get married, though.
3: 30?
7: 30 is
1: a
7: good age. Not by historical standards.
5: No.
6: Well, by Morgan standards, because you're not 30 anymore.
1: Well, I guess true. I just think you're so young when you're 30. How do you know that's your person forever?
3: So is 30 young or old? Didn't you have like a breakdown? When you turn 30?
1: Haven't we been over this? Yes, I did. But I'm trying to have a better option.
3: I'm saying, but now you have perspective on it, which is, that's good. That you got perspective on it. That's good.
1: But I also just think 30 is, like, mentally, everyone's so young. How do you know that's your forever person when you're that young?
3: Right. But then eventually you'll get to whatever you said, 40, like so old and body's breaking down. You're like, oh, 40's nothing.
6: Yeah.
5: Yeah, but to have a baby.
3: And then you realize, because, like,
1: 44. Like,
5: yeah, that's
3: 44.
5: Old. Yeah.
1: That's old to have a baby.
3: To have a baby.
5: Yeah, to have a baby,
3: To have a baby.
6: That's mega geriatric.
1: She's still hot, though. Like, she looks really good.
5: Nice.
1: Good for
3: how do you think she got the baby?
1: Yeah, true.
6: Yeah. Was this like a test tube baby, or was this old-fashioned way?
1: Legit old-fashioned way.
6: Good for her.
3: Did you see the story? They just like Frankenstein some baby. They had like they made some baby in a lab with like the DNA of three different people.
6: What?
1: Wow.
3: Yeah. So there you go, Greg.
5: Rip.
3: Yeah. Cause Greg has talked about like every once in a while he'll get baby fever.
5: I do.
3: And like for he and Mario to have a kid, they would do what they call in the gay universe a swirl, where like he would take like his baby batter and Mario's baby batter, swirl it together, shoot the chick up with both. And see which one takes. Right. It's like Russian roulette.
6: Yeah.
3: It's but fun. With jizz.
5: Exactly. It's sexy. Yeah.
2: 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Right back.
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1: This program will be recorded. I don't care why you listen. If you listen because you love it, great. 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
3: Well, if there's anybody here that's going to have an unpopular opinion, it would be, I would say, sea bass. What? Probably number one.
4: Hashtag truth bombs.
3: Me, number two.
5: Yeah, I would agree with that.
3: Yeah. After that, it's kind of like, I don't know, it's a toss-up.
6: Yeah, anybody's guess.
3: Yeah. Maybe Greg, number three. Because, Greg, you're pretty...
5: I'm opinionated, but I think mine are... pretty spot on.
6: You know, like they're
5: not unpopular.
7: They're just facts.
5: They're just, yeah.
3: Yeah, they're just like loaded in so much facts and rooted in so much truth, you know?
5: Right.
3: Mm-hmm. Yeah. But, you know, one of the unpopular opinions that Seabass has brought up a number of times on this show is how he doesn't really have any respect for teachers.
6: Hates all of them.
3: Yeah, well, am I getting that wrong?
4: I mean, I think that's perhaps an oversimplification of my particular gripe with them. I think that they, especially around, you know, the pandemic kicked this off the most, is they love patting themselves on the back. And any group that has to tell you how good they are and how heroic, especially heroic and, you know, selfless and all this other stuff they are, isn't. And that's what this has happened a couple of times here recently. I'm applying to be a teacher right now. My application is still in the pipeline. But this happened recently, too, where we had Tracy Morgan was talking about it. He had a different angle on it, but Dave Portnoy of Barstool Sports came up with something apparently out of the blue. He said, quote, "I find the two most insufferable groups of people on the planet are lifetime educators and lifetime politicians. Both live in a fantasy world that lacks common sense and would not survive a day in the real world." Now, he clarified that, saying that his mom indeed was a teacher. He's not talking about your high school English teacher. He's talking about the administrators, tenured faculty, blah, blah, blah, blah, blah. Which I fully agree with. And when he kind of tied it into politicians there is when you have a position where you're not really tied from day to day responsibilities and day to day productivity and stuff like that, you're like, what you do is just garbage. It's not like I've talked about in our industry, like the metrics of that middle management layer is just disgusting and worthless. Just a pain in the butt. It's just
5: a wall.
6: I think most people agree with that.
4: Yeah, they provide an obstacle to success and productivity. People who aren't smart teach, I think, is what they say.
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6: hey.
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2: Yeah, if you're just tuning in, Seabass was giving a little bit more insight into his I Hate Teachers rant.
3: Why they're overrated and self-congratulatory.
2: So, talking about that, somebody said, damn, Seabass dropping truth bombs.
3: Well, that's what I do.
2: But then there's a...
3: B-52 of bombs.
4: Kidding.
2: Another text here says, Seabass, I saw a lady wearing a shirt the other day that said, quote, I'm a special education educator. What's your superpower?
3: Couldn't even say teacher, educator. So meaning you are in that especially worthless... Just middle management, administration, HR, garbage level of nothing.
2: All right. So that's Seabass's unpopular opinion.
3: That proves it. If you had to put it on a shirt, it's not true.
5: Now, is this a blanket statement, or do you think there are...
3: No, I'm saying, like, again, individual teachers, great, fantastic.
2: Yeah, there's always the exception.
3: But it's the back padding, look at me, I'm a hero, garbage, especially when it comes to administrative staff. That is a lie.
2: And I don't really believe that there are many things in life where you could say... Well, all whatever are blank.
4: Of course.
2: Right. So that, I think we need to stop saying, well, I'm not saying that there's not, like, yeah,
4: we
2: but
4: know.
2: When we say,
4: we know, we
2: when
4: know.
2: We say all implied. Whatever,
3: well,
2: it's more of a majority than an all. So can we just have the understanding?
6: More often than not.
2: Instead of having to go back and clean up and, you know, kind of like clarify that, because I thought that was just kind of an
4: obvious.
2: Unspoken. Yeah, right. All right. So, unpopular opinions. Jeff G collected these slips of paper from each person here in the room. It doesn't say on the piece of paper who it belongs to. It's just the unpopular opinion, and it does belong to somebody here on the show. And our job is to try to guess who these belong to. So what I'll do is I'll read them, and then you can decide who it belongs to. Just write your guess.
6: Okay.
2: And then we'll come back and we'll get the reveal, giving people a chance to, on the text, send your guess over to 22987. All right. Unpopular opinion. Number one. Nepo babies get too much hate. There's a lot of talk about Nepo babies. I just saw something. Was it Bryan Cranston's daughter or somebody?
6: She's in the pit.
4: Oh, yeah. She's on the pit. She's good.
2: Yeah. So, like, but, and he's being asked about that and he's, you know, defending her, obviously.
3: That's really just acting is easy is the answer to that.
4: Get him.
2: All right. Seabass making more friends. All right. That's number one.
4: I agree.
2: Unpopular opinion. Number two, unless it's one of your good friends, sharing your problems with others makes you annoying.
3: Interesting.
6: So far, I have the same person for both of these.
2: All right. Unless it's one of your good friends, sharing your problems with others makes you annoying. All right. Unpopular opinion number three. Who does this belong to here on the show? We should clean up after ourselves at sporting events and concerts. That's unpopular.
3: Did the country of Japan write it?
4: No kidding.
2: Yeah. All right.
5: This is all over the place.
4: I know.
2: Just when I think that's definitely got to be this person.
4: And that should be a popular opinion.
2: All right. Unpopular opinion. Soccer is boring AF.
3: I already gave mine.
2: What was that, number four?
6: Yeah.
2: Mm-hmm. All right. Number five, politics aren't that important. What a hot take.
3: Oh.
4: So are you in the mix, Woody? Did you put one in? Okay.
2: Yeah.
3: They went there.
2: Yeah.
6: Okay, girl.
2: Yeah.
3: Wow.
2: All right.
3: Not making some friends over here.
2: Yeah, take it easy.
4: Uh-oh.
3: Oof.
2: And then...
4: a lot of emails.
2: And then number six, unpopular opinion... People shouldn't share passwords for services like Netflix. It's stealing.
3: Okay.
2: Mm. All right. So again, I'll read through these quickly. Number one, Nepo babies get too much hate. Number two, unless it's one of your good friends, sharing your problems with others makes you annoying. Number three, we should clean up after ourselves at sporting events and concerts. You throw movie theaters in there too. Like people, it's crazy on the way out.
3: Well, they don't have garbage cans there.
2: Unpopular opinion. Soccer is boring AF. It's number four. Number five, politics aren't that important. And number six, people shouldn't share passwords for services like Netflix. They put that parenthetically. It's stealing. All right. Now, who are the six? Just so I know. So it's everybody
7: in this immediate room.
2: Okay, mm-hmm. So myself, Gina, Greg, and then Greg, myself, Gina, Greg, Menace, Sammy, Seabass. Okay. Those are the six people.
1: No, not
6: me. Jeff.
2: Oh, and Jeff?
6: So there's seven. No, Seabass. Seabass already gave his.
2: Oh, Seabass, the teachers. Gotcha, gotcha. Okay.
5: Yeah.
2: Oh, great. You know what? Not what great. I got to change one of my guesses already.
6: No. I have a bunch of doubles.
5: I had Seabass down for two.
2: Yeah.
3: I mean, I agree with
2: all
3: that.
2: All right, so we'll take the break, and then we'll come back and find out who these belong to. Okay. The unpopular opinion reveal. Text your guesses over to 22987. We'll find out next.
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11: It is the final day of school for most kids in the public and Catholic school boards. Emergency officials are reminding drivers to be a bit more alert and keep a close eye for excited students who'll be walking to and from class today. The province is raising the speed limit to 110 kilometers per hour on an additional 938 kilometers of provincial highways. Transportation Minister Prabhmeet Sakaria says the move will help drivers reach destinations more quickly while maintaining safety. A new program is helping local youth affected by domestic abuse build confidence through boxing. The Fight for the Future Fund was created by Eastside Boxing and Wellness owner Marsha Galton.
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2: All right, well, let's find out who these unpopular opinions belong to. And we'll just go down the line here. Unpopular opinion number one. Nepo babies get too much hate. Seabass, who gets your vote on that?
3: I'm going to say Menace, because I feel like, I mean, I think he could actually believe that, but also I could see him wanting to be friends with them, so this is a good thing to put out in the world.
2: So I asked everybody around the room, so Menace got actually 3 votes. Greg got 2 votes. Sammy got 1 vote. Whose unpopular opinion is this?
4: That is mine.
2: Really?
4: Yeah. Ooh. And I told my opinion completely evolved on this, because I used to think, like, what has Jack and Kelly Osbourne ever done? But who can blame them? Your dad was Ozzy, for example. And what makes Kelly any less qualified to just chit-chat about fashion or lifestyle?
2: Here's the thing. Mm-hmm. I think it's for your first gig, the Nepo part plays a big deal, right? Because it's a lot of who you know. But then once you get in there, you actually have to do the job.
5: You have to earn it. Yeah. Right? And I agree, because it's like you're going into the family business, and we respect people who do that. Like, my father was a cobbler. Oh, that's cool.
4: Exactly.
5: Like, oh, my father was an actor. You think you're an a-hole.
4: Right. And then the same thing with, like, the Beckhams and the Will Smith's kid. He's an actual actor. And okay,
6: they can't
4: fine.
6: Help what they're born into.
4: Exactly.
2: Who guessed Greg? Who were the 2 people that guessed Greg?
7: I did.
2: All right, Sammy and... There was another Greg vote.
7: Greg voted.
6: That was me. That was me.
2: Jesus Christ, dude. All right.
6: My paper was covered.
2: Unpopular opinion number 2. Unless it's one of your good friends, sharing your problems with others makes you annoying. Menace got 3 votes. I got 1. And Jeff G got a vote. Seabass, who gets your vote?
3: I was going with Gina on this one, even though she's Gina. A big gossipy, you know.
5: Really?
3: You have hen nights where people come and chit-chat all night. Over the, you know.
5: Okay,
3: so.
5: That's true. But I guess, do like to talk.
3: Right, right, exactly. So women be talking.
2: Yenta.
3: But I think,
5: I am a yenta.
3: I think in this case, like she said, unless it's a good friend, she doesn't want that kind of burdensome talk.
2: Okay. Hmm. All right. Whose unpopular opinion is this one?
6: It is mine.
2: I knew it. You know
4: me
2: how
4: too.
2: I knew it?
4: Yeah. Me too.
2: What stood out about that, Greg?
4: He uses the word annoying a lot.
2: That's mine.
4: Yeah.
2: That was my tell too. Yeah. He goes, oh, they're annoying. Yeah. Oh, they're annoying. This is annoying.
4: Right.
2: Annoying is the word. Yeah.
6: Yeah. Yeah. Yeah. And I hate annoying people. Yeah. Not a fan. And I just feel like, you know, weak-minded people and just weak-ass people, they always just want to constantly, like, that's their personality, sharing problems, like
2: for example,
6: in the workplace or out in the public, like they're at the register and all they're doing is listing all their problems that they have that day with the person that they're just trying to check out with. Like,
2: <That's fair. laughs>
6: annoying AF, dude.
2: All right.
6: Just like, share good things.
2: All right. Well, 3 people voted for Menace. It was myself and Greg. And who's the third?
7: That would be me.
2: Oh, Sammy.
7: Yeah.
2: Sammy's killing it so
4: far. Nailed it.
5: Nice. She's good.
2: Right. Yeah, everybody keep track of your score. I got 1 so far. Sammy has 2.
7: Yep.
5: Lucky. Wow.
2: And we're only on unpopular opinion number 3. We should clean up after ourselves at sporting events and concerts. Now, this one was interesting because everybody... And I'm not sure how Seabass, you weren't in the room when I was like asking everybody.
3: Surveying.
2: Who gets your vote on this one?
3: I'm going to go with Woody on this one, because obviously he shares a lot of, he took his leaf blower around the neighborhood, which I support.
2: It's a good guess. Yep. Yeah. I don't like it when people trash hotel rooms, leave them dirty. Mm-hmm. I don't like, when people leave the movie theater with their popcorn and their garbage all over the place. Like, just pick it up.
3: They pay people. Just take it yourself.
2: Dude. Now, everybody else voted for Jeff G.
4: I don't know what I was basing that on.
6: That was mine.
2: Just because
6: he attends a lot of sporting events, right. I would assume.
2: Whose unpopular opinion is this?
8: That is mine.
5: Nailed it.
6: But to go back to Seabass's point on that, like, that's an unpopular opinion, though?
3: Think about the Cartnarks thing. Especially with movies, because like Cartnarks, there's direct property damage potentially involved there. Mm-hmm. With the movie theaters and with the stadium, there literally are people to pick up after you. Mm-hmm. Yep. But like I said last week, like, that doesn't mean that I want to, in the middle of whatever, a baseball game, have to traipse through your garbage just because you have every opportunity to throw your own trash away.
6: I feel like everybody would support the idea. They just don't do it.
2: Yeah. Right. Right. Yeah.
3: But they try to rationalize it.
2: Mm-hmm. Unpopular opinion number four. Soccer is boring AF. Soccer is boring AF. Seabass.
3: Well, I know it's not Menace because he's a mega soccer panderer.
6: So I played for 7 years. Panderer.
3: So I'm going to go with Sammy. Well, actually, I can, now that I know some other answers, but I'm going to go with Sammy as my original answer.
2: All right. Well, two people voted for me. Three people voted for Gina, and then Seabass voted for Sammy. Whose unpopular opinion is this?
5: Okay, here's the thing.
3: Ah, yeah.
5: Here's really? The thing about soccer.
2: Gina, I got that one right.
5: Look, I love that people enjoy what they enjoy. I love that people are excited to be in the United States for World Cup. I love all of that. But the soccer game has been on. I've watched kids soccer, and my eyes just glaze over.
2: Well, you're not a sports person to begin with.
5: But whether it's, I watch basketball and baseball I like, but
3: there you go.
5: Whether it's kids or professional, it's not for me. God okay. bless well, anybody who can watch it.
3: And
5: then
3: the list of why soccer sucks is long and well documented. But oh, Gina, to your point, Gina, I enjoy these little World Cup highlights. But there's about 20 seconds in every soccer game that's
5: Thank
3: exciting.
5: You. Yes.
3: The rest
7: yeah,
3: is
7: but it's
3: garbage.
7: The anticipation.
5: Just cut to goal.
2: Wait, hold on. Let's go to
3: Mega Pander.
2: A soccer pander.
3: Mega Pander.
2: Jeff G. Yeah.
7: I mean, it's the anticipation, right? I mean, you just don't get right to the penetration, right? You got to work up to it, man. So I think that's what makes soccer so great. It's like hockey. It's the same thing. But on grass,
6: that's
7: you guys all love hockey.
6: I was about to say because hockey, there was always complaints about soccer when it comes to say low scoring. Yeah. Hockey is super low scoring
2: here's,
6: as well.
2: Here's what I'll say to that because one of my things about soccer that is like the field's too big. Mm-hmm. Shrink the field down. Yeah. So hockey, yeah. same idea,
6: the
2: but
6: field is way too big.
2: It's too big, and
5: everybody
2: so like
5: gets gassed.
2: You compact it down. It's almost like arena football.
3: Yes,
2: right. Mm-hmm. Like if you take a sport that you know usually played here and you. Mm-hmm. Yeah, like I think that would make it better.
3: To compare hockey to soccer is so disingenuous because, like what he's saying, faster hockey, more violent hockey,
5: nice.
3: Correct. More shots on
6: well,
3: goal
6: because
3: in hockey.
6: Obviously
3: and
6: because
3: hockey never ends in a 0-0 tie.
6: Yeah. It can end in a tie.
3: It doesn't.
5: It
6: has.
7: They changed the rules now. It doesn't anymore.
3: Thank you.
6: But when did that happen? Like, because didn't they just have a tie like within the past year?
7: Yeah, they go shoot out.
3: But in soccer, it's very common for 0-0 ties.
6: Yeah, but the only reason it's like that is what are you saying? Because it's on a condensed playing
2: field. It's
6: fine.
2: Some people can like soccer. Some people can hate it. Who cares?
7: I mean, it's not a mistake that it's the most popular sport in the world.
3: No, it's because it's the poorest sport in the world.
2: That's also probably accurate and true.
3: Yeah, anyone can do it. Yeah, literally,
7: anyone can
2: play.
3: You tape up a ball of rags, and that's your ball, and now you're a poor person playing soccer.
2: Okay.
7: a ball of rags.
2: I'm saying, but I think that's why, because
3: it's done.
2: I think what he's trying to get at is it's accessibility.
3: Yes.
2: Right? All you need is an open space and one ball, and everybody can play.
3: Every country doesn't participate in the biathlon because it's expensive.
2: Yeah. Or like, think about like running. You know what I mean? Like, The best runners come typically from the poorest countries.
5: True.
2: Like, it's like, what else did you do? You ran.
5: Smoke everybody else.
2: You're like small foreign automobiles. They haul ass.
5: Yeah.
2: All right. Unpopular opinion number five. Politics aren't that important. Now, this was kind of all over the place with the votes on this one. Somebody voted for me. Somebody voted for Greg. Somebody voted for Gina. Somebody voted for Sammy. Somebody voted for Menace.
5: Wow.
2: Seabass, who gets your vote?
3: I'm double voting for Menace.
2: Double voting for Menace.
3: This is something he talks about, even though But I would have voted for
2: You would have voted for Menace. Yes, all right. Yes. Who owns this one?
8: That one's mine.
2: Sammy.
8: Wow.
2: Wow. Wow. And, really putting herself out there.
8: Well, and I know that, I guess, people in this room agree, but people outside of this room really don't. And I run into it all the time. If I say that politics don't matter, or it's not a big deal, they get very upset and are like, this is important. This does affect you. You need to pay attention to what's going on
2: in
8: the world.
2: People.
6: That goes back to my annoying people. I knew this was Sammy because she feels the same way about people that are obsessed with politics.
2: Yeah.
6: Freaking annoying, dude. They're the worst.
2: And then unpopular opinion number six, people shouldn't share passwords for services like Netflix. It's stealing. I got two votes. Greg got two votes. Sammy got one vote. Seabass?
3: That's a Greg.
2: That would be a Greg. That one was mine.
3: Ooh.
5: What?
2: And it came up recently because, I forget what we're talking about. And the reaction that I was seeing from people in comments and whatever is like, almost like you're entitled to do it. And I go, no, look, if you're getting away with it and whatever,
4: Enjoy it.
2: I'm not calling the cops on you. It's not like one of those. I don't really call the cops on anybody for anything. But
3: sometimes it's fun.
2: But at the same time, it's like, how can you sit there with a straight face and argue that it's okay? It's not. You know what you're doing is not okay. You may be getting away with it, but technically it's not. It is a form of stealing because that is a service that people are charging for, and you sharing your password with 18 people is not in the spirit of what you're, you know, people in your household, sure. But when it's like, you got your brother on this account, this other person over lives on the other side of the country over here on this account, like don't, who was it? Netflix. Mm. Netflix like tried to
4: really come down.
2: Yeah. And a lot of them have too. I go, yeah, again, and people were mad about it. Like, what's to be mad about? Like, that's what they sell, you know? You sell whatever it is, widgets, you know? And you're in the widget business and you're out there to sell widgets.
4: And people are mad that they have to pay for them.
2: Yeah. People are just sharing widgets, you know, without paying for them. Well, that's not the way it works.
4: In a movie theater, your movie's finished, and then you go into a different theater.
2: Yeah, that's not the way it works. If you get away with it, again, am I calling the cops on you? No. Am I going to do it? No. But it's for those reasons, because it feels wrong to me. Mm. It feels wrong. That's all.
4: And they should be executed. We get it.
2: And they should be executed. Thanks. Absolutely right. All right. Well, thank you very much, everybody. Appreciate your participation. The votes were like all over on the text.
4: I was so confident. And yeah.
2: I was confident.
8: Yeah. I got 100%, by the way.
2: Damn. Did you really?
8: Yes. Wow.
2: Did you count yours?
8: What? Well, yeah.
2: Did you count yours?
8: Yeah.
2: Yeah. I guessed Greg for the politics aren't that important. I did get Gina's because she did make some comment when the World Cup started. Mm. I'm like, and that just.
4: I only got Menace and Jeff.
5: I thought the politics one was yours because you do say a lot like it doesn't matter.
2: Well, it's not that I disagree with all the other ones.
5: Yeah.
2: you know, like some of them, soccer, boring. I agree on that one.
3: Thank you. Called having eyes.
2: All right. We're going to take a quick break cleaning up at the events. I agree with that one too. All right. We're going to take a quick break. More Woody Show next.
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4: Yes, please.
2: On the RBC stage. Now, in order to win those tickets from us, you got to know how to spell the word win.
5: Oh, boy.
2: Which, tough. Again, Menace. He knows how to do it.
6: All right.
2: Everybody knows how to spell win.
6: Yep. W-Y-N-N. No, just kidding.
2: No, that
6: W-I-N.
2: That'd be nice in the hotel.
5: Right.
2: Steve Wynn. Mm-hmm. Yeah, no. W-I-N. When we tell you, you're going to text that word over to 705-874-9050 for your chance to win those tickets. Thanks to Wild Rock Outfitters. 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Wink, wink.
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cart in the middle of the parking lot. Hasn't the cart narcs taught you anything? Somebody is always watching. The Woody Show, Freak 90.5.

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1: Show. Well, as everybody knows, it's Pride Month.
2: Yes,
3: Queen.
2: Let's go.
1: And Seabass, he went out to Pride.
4: As I always do. I'm proud.
1: Uh-huh. Yep.
4: And an ally.
1: Ally. I haven't heard that for a while.
2: Ally. Yeah. Ally. Still a thing.
1: Is it? I was going to say, is that still a thing?
2: It is. Mm-hmm.
4: I support and acknowledge and observe.
2: Right.
1: Well, how about you just be an ally? Do you have to, like, announce that you're an ally?
4: Yep.
2: In some context, yeah.
1: Yeah?
2: Like, if it's pertinent to the conversation. Well, you know I'm an ally.
1: Yeah. Make sure everybody knows.
2: Yeah, yeah.
4: I want credit.
1: Isn't that, like, the equivalent of, like, I've got a black friend or I've got
2: a white friend? Pretty much.
1: Same kind of idea?
2: Yeah.
4: Same idea.
1: All right. So, anyway, Seabass went to Pride, and he talked to different people down there. Now, what is this game, Seabass?
4: So, this is something that's based off of my past interactions with gay gentlemen who often end up either touching me directly on my genital or offering to do things for me. And I was talking with Greg, and he was like, you know what? That's just normal. That's how gay guys are.
2: It is. I don't approve. Like, this is the time that I sound like the prude.
1: And this is where, people maybe get labeled as predators. Like, people may think, like, these gay people are just predators.
2: Like,
1: and that's not true.
2: What makes them think it's okay to just grab your junk?
4: I would
2: never dream of doing that.
4: I've had it happen a dozen times.
2: Oh, I know.
3: Have you not been to a Pride event? Great.
2: Well, I've walked through one.
4: And to be honest, it's just, I'm 1,000% hetero, so it doesn't, I'm not scared. Like, I know what I am, so it's not going to harm me in any way.
2: Right, but what makes that appropriate?
4: So we decided to be a new game is just to kind of ask the guys, we get to know them a little bit, why they're at Pride, what they're wearing, etc., etc., and then ask them if Seabass could maybe get a BJ.
1: Now, if they do say yes, did you take them up on
4: that? That was the rule, that whenever they offer, I do accept.
2: Yep.
3: All right, sweet.
2: Your refractory period must be very impressive.
3: Yeah.
1: Because Greg has made the point many times that he thinks it's silly with straight dudes
2: 100%.
1: About like how difficult it is to try to, like, you got to wait for your birthday or some kind of special occasion.
2: Yeah. Right. That's what I become, like, the equivalent of homophobic. I become heterophobic. It's like, it's so silly to me how grown men who are married, they act like early teenagers. Hey guys, it's a vacation. I think I might get some. Yes. Like, it's rare.
1: But here's the thing, Greg.
2: Okay, cool. That would, you know, I would be excited for you if we were, like, in high school. I'd be like, yeah, man, cool.
3: Hell yeah, bro.
1: Greg, what makes you think that that's the guy's fault? Like, it's the women who are withholding. It's not the guy's gonna,
3: I think he's making fun of the celebration by the guy.
1: Well, but the reason we have to celebrate is because all of a sudden, what do they say? Wedding cake dries that up?
2: Right. And I don't disagree with that by any means.
1: Yeah.
2: But still, it's such a big deal that, if you don't want it to be a big deal, there's room on our team, you know?
4: Also, I think what Greg's saying, Greg is shaming those men for allowing that condition to develop. They should have put a foot down much earlier and demanded and insisted.
2: Sternly and strictly.
4: And said, no, this is the way it's going to be.
2: This is how marriage is going to be between the two of us.
1: All right, so Seabass had Pride asking these different guys if he can get a BJ. Because we're going to listen to what he's got, and then we'll try to guess whether he got them to accept the offer.
4: Right.
1: All right, so who's the first person?
4: This is Austin, who's in a very skinny and prideful outfit.
2: Okay, yes.
4: But your shorts are like a fun orange.
5: Fun story. I got these at the Garland when I was go-go dancing, and I just stole them. I mean, kept them as a gift.
6: Yeah, nice.
4: And then your shoes, you have like slides with little...
5: My mom gave me these on Mother's Day. I love them. They're slides. They're cushionaires.
4: And you're so lean and svelte. How do you keep this...
5: Swimming, folks. You need the water. It burns 8 times as many calories as running per minute.
4: What would you guess your body fat is right now?
5: I have no idea, but it used to be so low that the electrolysis machine at Planet Fitness couldn't read it.
4: Lucky! Do you think I could get a BJ?
2: By the way.
3: Do you know what?
4: I've been complimenting him up and down about his outfit. His lean. He was very lean. Probably like a size 26 weight.
1: And here's the thing. He sounds more like a taker than a giver.
3: He sounds like he's kind of full of himself. He doesn't sound like a super fun guy.
1: It's about him. It's about what he gets. Like, he's dancer. Taking, he's taking the outfit.
3: He feels that he's better than you, which is a very rare gay.
4: Getting.
2: The go-go dancers, they would be the objects of desire, not the other way around.
1: Yeah, I'm going to say no.
3: Yeah, I'm saying no.
4: Nah, we.
2: So wait, the electrolysis? electrolysis machine couldn't register body
4: fat? Which I didn't even know. What, that. Like, I've been to 100 Planet Fitnesses. I've never seen one of those there.
1: And it just goes, right. Girl! Lucky! No fat girl!
3: Yeah, I think he thinks he's too good for you.
4: That's okay.
2: You know, I agree. He's going to say no.
1: No, no. Everybody says no. No, Jeff.
2: No,
1: yeah. No.
3: And it's a very rare no.
1: All right. All right, let's find out.
4: Do you think I could get a BJ?
5: I'm married.
4: Oh. In general.
5: Oh, from someone here? Yeah. Oh, I'm sure. Oh, yeah. Wait till like 1 a.m. when they're drunk.
4: Okay, and then what do I do? How do I approach somebody?
5: You know, I don't use Sniffies or Grindr because they steal your data, but maybe just wear something that indicates that's what you're looking for and someone will see it. The hanky coat. Come on, folks. Remember history.
1: Wait.
3: The hanky coat?
1: Code. Is that like a handkerchief in the back pocket or something?
4: Right, so Sniffies and Grindr, the apps, obviously.
1: I've never heard, what is that called? Sniffies?
4: You've heard of Sniffies, because we talked about it on the show before.
1: Mm-hmm. Sniffies?
3: Yeah.
4: It was based
2: it's a location-based app.
4: Right, mm-hmm. it's like extra Grindr.
1: I know the joke that we make is always like, boy ahoy. Like,
2: oh, yeah.
3: And, I think that defunct.
4: Right, we learned that Sniffies started when a guy was like trying to sell used underwear online, and he realized, hey, there's a lot of gay guys that are into this stuff. let's make this a hookup app.
1: Yeah.
2: So from here on out, for the other contestants, were to assume when you say, can I get a BJ, you mean from them, not
4: yeah. Oh, yes.
2: Because, uh-huh. Like, in the vicinity, yeah.
4: Right.
2: Yeah.
4: That's always my secondary. Like, well, yeah. Okay, if not from you, then
2: okay.
3: From his eyes are open and he's breathing.
2: Right.
4: And he talked about, what, like, a color handkerchief in a pocket or whatever, and he kind of explains that here.
5: For those of you who don't remember, I guess you're, like, 20, you could wear colors in a different pocket, right or left, to indicate top or bottom for different things you like.
1: Oh.
5: People don't need to be on the apps. Literally just walk around and say what you're looking for. Come on, we're all going to die. Be happy. Do something.
4: I just want to receive a beach. What would the hanky be for that?
5: I think it's blue or navy blue.
6: Usually you could tell by the wedding ring.
5: Start looking to blue for
6: a solid gold band. You know his wife is not doing it at home.
1: Ah, okay.
2: I've never heard of this.
3: But you're talking about like, check, yes. Like if you're in a gang, you just put a different rag. Well,
1: yeah, it's like smoke signals, Morse code. Yeah. In aviation, we have light signals from the tower if you lose communication. It's you're communicating non-verbal.
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2: Hey.
3: Yeah.
1: All right, look, it's been a long while since we've had a holiday. It's been like what?
2: Like 2 weeks. Like,
3: I know.
1: 5 weeks. 17 weeks.
2: Feels that
1: maybe
2: way.
1: Maybe 20 years. I don't know.
2: Yeah.
1: Yeah, July 1st will be here soon. Of course, we're celebrating Canada's birthday across the country. And we'll be doing that here on Freak 90.5 as well, highlighting Canada's greatest musicians, starting on June 30th at noon, running straight through Canada Day. Putting the spotlight on our homegrown talent, Tragically Hip and Our Lady Peace, Alanis Morissette for you, Sammy.
6: Yes. Mm-hmm.
1: Yeah, those you hear frequently on Freak 90.5 and some other ones, too, that you may not. Canada's homegrown talent coming up on Canada Day right here on Freak 90.5 on the FM and on that iHeartRadio app.
2: Of course. Yeah.
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concerns about something you heard on The Woody Show, feel free to write your MP, MPP, or the mayor about how many kids are going to school hungry every single day. 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
1: All right, so Seabass is at Pride. He's talking to these different fellas. And the question is always, at the end, can I get a BJ? Because Greg says it's so easy. You just have to ask.
2: And to be fair, Austin pretty much nailed it on the head. Like, I was in the middle of the afternoon there. If it had been after dark, game on.
3: Oh, yeah.
2: As Austin said right there.
4: Well, there's more options.
2: Yeah. So,
1: game on.
2: Get it.
1: I'm game on.
2: Yeah. This is Tyler. Okay. He's got a fun little sash thing going on. Let's talk to him about that.
5: I'm wearing a long purple skirt, and I layered it with 1, 2, 3, 4, 5 scarves tied around and this cute little bow with some sequins.
6: Nice. So on the back of your body, down by your crack, that's not an actual tattoo?
5: No, I don't have any tattoos. Just something for fun.
6: It says boy toy.
5: Yeah, boy toy.
6: Do you think I could get a BJ?
3: 1,000%.
2: So he's got boy toy. He's got a temporary tattoo that says boy toy on his tramp stamp area.
1: Yeah.
2: He's wearing a skirt and scarves. He has like some kind of facial makeup thing going on.
4: 100%.
3: Yeah.
4: 100%.
2: Very twinkish.
4: Yep.
2: I mean, like if Stevie Nicks was reincarnated as a small gay Asian man.
3: Yeah. You might need to be a sugar daddy, but you're 100%.
1: Yeah,
3: he's going down.
1: Yeah, he's giving service vibes.
4: Yeah,
3: yeah,
4: very generous.
1: I'll say yes,
4: yes,
1: Jeff,
7: yes,
1: yes. Everybody, yes. All right, let's find out for Tyler.
6: Do you think I could get a BJ?
5: Maybe not today.
6: Like in general.
5: In general, yes.
3: Someone's going to give you a BJ.
5: Yes, I think someone will.
6: Is it because people are just so open and free and giving here?
5: Yes.
1: Yeah, not me, but I do have friends.
5: Not today,
4: but what are you doing tomorrow?
3: You're trying hard enough.
4: What were you wearing, Seabass?
2: Yeah, like there's t-shirts.
4: Just regular.
2: Yeah, I didn't have shorts on, which, you know, maybe that's easy.
3: You had the world's most uptight, Pride event?
2: Again, it was the middle afternoon. I think.
1: These are a bunch of tops.
3: I know, dude.
2: I think if it had been late at night, drunker.
4: Maybe.
3: I mean, so I went to Palm Springs Pride, and they had the dude that was like straight up giving out sea rags and like getting beat in the middle of the street in the middle of the day.
2: Well, again, I've been to the Folsom Street Fair where I've witnessed literally 100 public on the middle of San Francisco Street orals.
4: Everything.
2: Uh-huh. And more. We interviewed a man with two fists inside
3: of
2: him.
3: Dare I ask, are you not hot enough for these guys?
2: I think that... Now look, I
4: pretty
2: think that's
4: aged out.
2: That's
1: pretty
2: not
1: aged out.
2: That's not a wrong.
3: Are you washed?
1: As Mike the Show Killer pointed out, he's got a little fat.
2: I think that's a fair point. Like these are young hot twinks.
4: Mm-hmm.
2: Now who cares, right? It's just to be
4: with a BMI of 15.
2: Yeah, exactly.
8: Do you think that you appeared like an outsider though, because you weren't dressed to the part? You were just in a T-shirt at a Pride event.
2: For sure, yes.
1: So we should have known. You kind of tipped us off at the beginning of this. I said, well, would you have to accept? And he said, well, absolutely. And so
2: that's not that was the rules that Greg's.
4: Yeah, I said you actually have to go.
2: Yeah, I'm saying absolutely because that's what Greg told me.
4: This is what I've been missing
3: so far. Very disappointing.
6: I've been there. Ooh.
1: All right, well, we got one more person
4: holding out hope.
1: It's Seabass at Pride talking to the fellas down there at Pride and asking the question. Well, a few questions, and then can I get a BJ? Who is this?
2: This is a man with a very gay name, Jazzier.
3: Jazzier?
1: Jazzier. All right, here we go.
9: My look is black and white, but like with an exemplification on my face.
6: Black and white boots, a black tights. And what would you get? Like a white sort of like
9: bloomer.
6: Light bloomer, and then some belts and some things and danglies and all kinds of stuff. And now Affliction, make it a comeback.
9: Yes, it is, obviously. Streetwear is obviously making a huge comeback. A lot of pieces are functional.
6: And what says functional more than an Affliction crop top, right?
9: That's what I'm saying. I love a crop. Okay.
6: But do you think that I could get a BJ?
1: Huh.
4: Yeah, on that note.
3: I like how he...
2: So crop top. He was wearing like wedding dress style bloomers over black fishnet stockings.
3: Yeah, and he's talking about fashion. Like, this is my piece.
2: And he had white and blood colored face paint.
1: I think three strikes, he's out.
3: Man,
2: again, also young and thin.
1: Yeah,
3: I'm gonna be so disappointed in you if he says no.
4: Sounded kind of stuck up.
2: But
3: no, he sounds cooler.
4: Yeah, well,
2: mega gay.
8: He didn't sound that drunk.
3: Oh, really?
4: Way too sober.
3: Yeah.
2: There was a gay gentleman with his buddy, like, stumbling, and they wouldn't talk to me, though. So I was like, just anyone. No, we're not talking to you.
4: You know what? I'm going to hold out hope and say yes.
2: All right.
4: He said yes, sure.
2: His name is Jazzier.
4: Right.
3: No. Saying no.
8: No.
7: Yeah, that's true. The name says yes.
4: Yeah.
7: But the vibe, the vibe to me is saying no.
4: I like
7: no.
4: going against the grain and gambling.
3: This guy's too cool for you.
4: You got nothing at stake here. Just say yes.
7: So you like going in the outdoors, is what you're saying?
4: Sure.
7: Against the grain?
4: Sure.
7: Okay. Sammy, you said no?
8: Nope.
7: All right. Let's see. Jazzier. Let's see if we got a taker.
6: Do you think that I could get a BJ?
9: I think you could. If you really try for it, you could.
6: Not even, what would work either on you or from you?
9: Acknowledging me as a person, probably.
6: Yeah. I see you, and I feel that you are seen.
9: Thank you. As are you.
8: Thank you.
2: He didn't even entertain it. I tried to double down, like, well, we'll work on you.
3: Yeah.
2: I gave him what he wanted.
4: They all have the same answer, like, yeah, you could.
2: You could.
4: Yeah, but I'm not ready to go behind this tree right now with you.
2: Yeah. I think I need to go
3: later in the evening.
2: Later in the evening / go to, like, the hardcore gay parts of San Francisco. And there's just old dudes willing to do anything.
7: Yeah. Well, Greg, this just proves it's not as easy as you say it is.
4: I guess not.
2: Well, I think beggars can't be choosers.
4: What if, okay, the Pride Month is not over. What if you try again?

0: accessories, maybe like a cuff around your wrist.
1: Do we want hilarious or do we want sensual?
0: I don't even think crop top would be hilarious. Crop top, gay dudes like crop top, so.
2: Hi, baby girl.
0: You know? who doesn't want to see?
1: Like a sleeveless t-shirt.
0: Yeah, something like that.
1: Okay.
0: Like something, not over the top, because you don't want, it would be too obvious.
3: But yes,
0: something like, more just fitting.
4: Dude, our friend Ronnie in the office could dress him.
0: There you go.
3: Oh, that part.
5: Ronnie?
4: Yeah.
5: Yes.
1: Is this Ronnie? Is this gay Ronnie?
4: Yeah, yes. Ronnie.
3: Oh, is there another?
1: I don't know.
3: Are there Ronnies around the office?
4: Ronnie will dress you. And
3: Ronnie floats to work.
4: Yeah, you'll get 100%.
5: Oh yeah, the way he dresses for festivals and his fishnets and everything.
4: He's a fashionista. Yeah.
1: All right, I have to find whatever pride parade's going on this weekend and fly there. And
3: 877-44 Woody. Sorry, I know you're not used to striking out, Seabass.
1: Well, you know, I'm 1,000% hetero, so they probably sense that.
3: What is your close rate, would you say, like on average with chicks?
1: Close rate? So like if we've gone on a date and we okay.
3: Like from the time, let's just say like you've started conversating with a female.
1: Conversating.
3: Yeah, be like you know, like on a text or through these apps or whatever.
4: No, I say date.
1: Yeah, because
4: the
1: flake rate on just texting is insanely high. On a date, it's...
3: And what constitutes, like, we're talking about at least mouth party, right?
1: Oh, yeah.
3: Sure.
1: Okay. Third base or somebody's finishing something.
3: Okay.
1: It's 80%.
3: 80% is your close rate? Wow, pretty good.
1: I had one recently that was not a close.
4: Yeah. Whoa, dude. What's going on, man?
1: Well, it was just... I never...
4: No clothes?
1: I never called her back.
4: None of these guys want you? What's happening?
3: Yeah,
4: no,
3: dude.
1: I hooked up recently.
4: Is it a rough patch?
1: I'm not hooking up. Let me say that right now.
3: Yeah,
1: people.
3: All right. Let's make that clear.
1: Let's be for real.
3: All right, more Woody shows next. Hang on.
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3: Time to check in with the Woody Show News Desk. That's where Jordan is standing by to tell us what's happening today in Peterborough.
12: Peterborough police laid more than 40 charges during a targeted enforcement operation focusing on three Lansdowne Street intersections this week. The blitz in particular cracked down on drivers using handheld devices. Buckeye Marine in Bob Cajun is entering a new chapter under new ownership. Mark Norris, Dustin Titus, and Jay Poole have purchased the long-standing business. Norris says the new ownership group is committed to preserving the company's legacy.
13: We certainly have to pay attention to those changes in the market and make sure we're adapting, not getting too complacent. And overall, though, yeah, great opportunity. Boating certainly got a place in the market and in central Ontario.
12: He adds that boating remains resilient despite economic ups and downs. Routine fire hydrant flow testing is now taking place in the city's southwest between 8 a.m. and 5 p.m. The city says the work helps assess water distribution system performance. And Canada lost 2-1 yesterday at the World Cup to Switzerland. That's what's up, Peterborough. I'm Jordan on Freak 90.5 and everywhere on the iHeartRadio app.
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2: Man, Seabass not used to striking out, you know? not like that.
3: Shocking.
4: Yeah, I know, right?
5: It is surprising.
2: Yeah.
4: Yikes, is the fall off happening?
2: You know, I don't know.
3: Seeing it live time.
2: Yeah.
4: Are you washed?
2: Because, you know, they typically don't go for, you know, older dudes. Like, if they're going to age in any kind of direction, they'll age down, you know?
3: Right.
5: Yeah.
2: They'll shoot for the younger bucks.
4: That being said, when you see gays out, you definitely see those pairs of, like, an older Greg type.
5: Absolutely.
4: With some,
3: well,
4: little twink.
2: Yeah, but it's not the older Greg type looking for somebody older than him.
5: No.
2: Ew. Like, I think you're always aging down, right?
5: Yeah, I am, personally.
2: Yeah.
5: But there's definitely a big sector that likes them a lot older.
2: Well, see, that's kind of like the Morgan, you know, approach.
5: It is.
2: Morgan's looking for old balls.
4: Yeah.
3: Well,
2: she likes dudes like 50 plus.
5: Oh, yeah.
4: She's been with the guys in their 20s and 30s, and they were all losers.
2: Yeah.
4: She learned a lesson.
2: Yeah. But it's okay, Seabass. Welcome to what it's like for most of us.
4: Well, you know? Also, you know, I get these guys are all promiscuous and so on and so forth, but it's generally not like the thing to do when someone has a microphone in your face saying, yeah, I'll give you one right now. Let's go for it.
2: Like, whatever makes you feel better about all the rejection, I guess.
3: Yeah, because people have offered you before, but they were pretty drunk.
2: Yeah.
4: Right, drunk, or like I'll be talking to one of those people.
2: One of them?
4: One of them types.
5: One of those people.
4: And behind me, I'll feel like a little tickle on the rear.
2: Oh,
4: yeah, like, you know, they're giving signals.
2: Question on the text wants to know, what's the name of the pill Greg and I think Tony the Whipping Boy tried that increases ejaculation size?
4: Alleges to do that.
5: It alleges. It worked for Tony.
2: Tony swears by it.
5: Right.
2: And
5: he said it was like borderline scary how much it worked.
2: Which is what got Greg all excited. At one point, we were all going to this restaurant. There was like a supplement store that was like right kind of close by to this restaurant. We'd pass it on a regular occasion. They had one of those little like tent signs out front about like the specials and whatever things that they were offering. Like 25% off, blah, blah, blah, blah. And they kept advertising this one product called Ejaculoid.
5: Ejaculoid.
4: What does that do?
2: We looked it up, and they still sell it.
5: Yeah.
2: It's called Ejaculoid.
4: Yeah, I bought it.
5: It's a little capsule.
2: Yeah. Not Ejaculoid, Ejaculoid.
5: Right.
3: God, that's such a great name.
2: Yeah, look it up. It's still out there. And it's supposed to increase the volume of your delivery.
5: Correct.
4: And we said, well, number one, why would a guy care?
5: Because it's fun.
3: What's the point?
2: Yeah.
5: It's fun to see it. All right, gotta stop.
4: It's
2: fun to see the fruits of your labor.
5: Procure something that's noteworthy.
2: Yeah. Like, is that from, like, your own production or when somebody else's produces based on your work?
5: Selfishly, my.
2: Your own?
5: I would want that.
2: Like, you want the impressive production.
5: Like,
4: Which,
5: maybe,
4: look at that.
5: Maybe that's why it didn't work, because there's not much to improve on in that.
2: Yeah. Oh, I see. Yeah. I see. Wow.
3: Going for it.
2: Yeah. Jeez. Way to go.
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2: 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Anything you got for us in the meantime, leave it on the After Hours voicemail. 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
5: Yep. Yeah.
2: All right, Greg Gorey, parting words of wisdom, please.
3: Yeah, the next time you tell someone, I hate people, and they say, yeah, but not me, say, especially you.
2: Yeah, that'll show them.
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5: That'll show them to be your friend.
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6: Yeah, yeah. Boom, roasted.
3: Sir.
2: Get her. All right. Thank you very much, Greg Gorey.
3: Jewett.
2: Thank you so much for giving The Woody Show some of your valuable time this morning. You know, we love and appreciate you for that. The rest of you guys can suck it. Catch back here on Friday. Have a great day. SMDMM.
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8: 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On

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Hey, what's going on? It's Reed checking inside the Pet Supply Warehouse Studio for your Thursday, where we got some showers in the forecast throughout the day today. Risk of a thunderstorm and a high of 21. That'll continue into this evening, but it looks pretty good for the weekend, especially Saturday and Sunday. Sunshine up around 27. Although I don't know if I want it too nice outside on Sunday, because I'm definitely going to be inside watching Team Canada at 3 o'clock. I'm still riding that high from yesterday. What a game. And it didn't start out perfectly, but we came on at the end and came so close to tying it up. Unfortunately, we lose 2-1 to Switzerland. However, we finish second in Group B, and we are moving on to the, knockout stage. And we were supposed to take on South Korea, but I guess they got upset by South Africa. So now we're playing South Africa, Sunday at 3 in L.A. And maybe that's even better. You don't have the pressure of the home crowd. I was mentioning yesterday we had a big advantage because I thought Alphonso Davies was going to get on and get in. He did not. Apparently he never was. It was all just a big decoy just to psych out the other team. Didn't work, but I would imagine possibly there's a chance you'll see some action on Sunday. Either way, cannot wait. Go Canada, go. Ruby Waters now, Freak 90.5.

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That concert July the 10th. Keep listening for it. It could come at any time. My name is Reed. Speaking of concerts, by the way, the final two acts have been announced for Peterborough Music Fest, and I'll tell you who they are coming up in the next 10 minutes on Freak 90.5.

The 39th edition of the Peterborough Music Fest is getting set to kick off on Saturday. Free show Saturdays and Wednesdays throughout the summer at Dalcurry Park. And Gowan will begin the festivities on Saturday night. Love Gowan. Man, some of those hits in the 80s, I was a huge fan of Strange Animal. How could you not? And then make sure you check out Irish Millie as well. Get there early for that. And there were still two spots open on the lineup that hadn't been filled yet, but they have been filled now. And it was announced that for Peterborough Music Fest, Saturday, August the 8th, is David Wilcox coming back for his third appearance at Peterborough Music Fest. So that is pretty exciting. David Wilcox always puts on an energetic show. August the 8th for that, a Saturday night. And then the other empty slot, Saturday, July 25th, is going to a band called My Son the Hurricane. I have never seen this band before, but apparently they are a 12-piece based out of Niagara. And I guess they got a pretty good reputation for very energetic live performances. They've got horns, they've got percussion, they got guitar, keyboards, and apparently pretty electrifying on stage. So this might be one you want to put on your calendar as well. My Son, the Hurricane. Sounds like they're going to be a fantastic band to check out at Peterborough Music Fest. And all the concerts, if you want to check them out, the full lineup, you can find that at ptbomusicfest.ca. And cannot wait. This Saturday, it all kicks off.

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1: A historic Bob Cajun business is now under new ownership. Buckeye Marine has been purchased by Mark Norris, Dustin Titus, and Jay Poole. Norris says the focus will be on honoring the long history of the company while continuing to meet changing customer expectations.
2: We're focused on kind of executing and delivering to all those customer expectations first and foremost. And then as we, you know, get a chance to breathe, absolutely, we're going to get, you know, we've got some renewed branding and a new feel at the dealerships.
1: Plans are also underway for a public celebration of the new era. Peterborough police laid more than 40 charges during a targeted enforcement operation. This took place at three different Lansdowne Street intersections back on Tuesday. City Council has designated 164 Sherbrooke Street as a heritage property. Why, you might ask? It was built in 1908, and the building is recognized as an early example of industrial architecture. And it's a game night for the Century 21 Lakers. They're in action against Brooklyn. That's What's Up, Peterborough. I'm Jordan on Freak 90.5 and everywhere on the iHeartRadio app.
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Tonight, back at home at the Memorial Center, it is lacrosse action with the Peterborough Century 21 Lakers taking on Brooklyn. And for our Junior C Lakers, they are getting set to start the playoffs on Saturday, defending Meredith Cup champion Junior C Lakers. And during PTBO Today Live, which will be coming your way in the new an hour, Jordan Mercy will be chatting with the head coach. 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

continuing 60 minutes of nonstop music. Your Thursday morning. My name is Reed. Ontario has the need for speed, apparently. I don't get it. I'll explain what's going on in 12 minutes on Freak 90.5.

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The roads in Ontario are getting faster. It's Freak 90.5 Alternative Rewind. My name is Reed, and yeah, Premier Doug Ford, the Ontario government, announcing that by the time this is all said and done, about 89% of the roads in Ontario will be faster. As they've decided now to continue on with what they started last year, and that is increasing the speed limit from 100 kilometers an hour to 110 kilometers an hour. And there's a whole stretch of 400 series roads, including in our area, Highway 401 from Coburg to Colburn, going up to 110. That will begin August 31st. So will Highway 401 from Highway 404 to Highway 35/115. Those are the ones in our area. But like I say, there's a whole whack of them all across the province that are going up. And I don't get it. I feel like we drive fast enough on the roads as it is already. If anything, we need to be slowing down. Accident rates are going up. I would rather see us spend money on more education about distracted driving and maybe some other things rather than all the money we're spending to change the signs and increase the speed limit, which seems a little unnecessary, but that's just me. What do you think? 705-874-9050. Increase speed limits? Is that the way to go? Do we need to be going even faster? Dear Rouge, Goon, it's on Freak 90.5.

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1: It is the final day of school for most kids in the public and Catholic school boards. Emergency officials are reminding drivers to be a bit more alert and keep a close eye for excited students who'll be walking to and from class today. The province is raising the speed limit to 110 kilometers per hour on an additional 938 kilometers of provincial highways. Transportation Minister Prabhmeet Sakaria says the move will help drivers reach destinations more quickly while maintaining safety. A new program is helping local youth affected by domestic abuse build confidence through boxing. The Fight for the Future Fund was created by Eastside Boxing and Wellness owner Marsha Galton.
2: This is the next part of my journey, because all of that I've experienced in that healing through boxing, now I'm at the point where I get to share it with others.
1: She says boxing helped her find confidence in the sporting realm. The Century 21 Lakers are back in action tonight at home against Brooklyn. That's What's Up, Peterborough. I'm Jordan on Freak 90.5 and everywhere on the iHeartRadio app.
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We want to send you to Ottawa Blues Fest July the 10th to catch Limp Bizkit, Cypress Hill, and more. And a little spending money, a little gas money, maybe a little beer money, $250 worth of that. 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Text WIN to that number 3 times a day and listen for it as many times as possible. 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I'm Reed. I'm getting set to check out. If you're looking for something to do tonight, of course, lacrosse action at the Memorial Center. Peterborough Century 21 Lakers are back at it against Brooklyn. And the Junior C Lakers are heading into the playoffs. They begin Saturday against Huntsville. And PTBO Today Live coming your way next hour. Jordan Mercy is going to have head coach of the Junior C Lakers, Riley Martinell, in studio. So join them for that. And tomorrow I'll be back starting at 10 on a Fired Up Friday. Spin Doctors, Two Princes. See ya.

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1: Happy Tuesday to you out there. Coming up on today's show, we're going to look at the top three local news headlines, including the final acts reported for Peterborough Music Fest. We'll also chat with Junior C Lakers head coach Riley Martinell, and we'll shine a light on a special concert happening this weekend at Nichols Oval. All of that and more coming up.

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1: Hope your Thursday's off to a good start. Hey there, it is Jordan hanging out with you. We're going to go over all the hottest topics of conversation from around Peterborough and the Kawarthas, including a look at Peterborough Music Fest, who has finally unveiled the final two acts of its 39th season. You can look forward to Canadian rock veteran David Wilcox and Brass Funk Collective, My Son the Hurricane. Both of those additions were made to the festival schedule a little bit earlier today. Now, the school year is ending, and children across Peterborough are going to be spending more time outdoors. That comes with some reminders from the OPP, of course. Drivers need to be on their absolute best behavior today and really throughout the course of the summer, as excited kids are going to be out and playing a little bit more than what you've seen in the last couple of months. And a reminder that Peterborough Transit is going to be making a series of route adjustments starting next week. And several of those are school-related trips, and they'll be temporarily suspended for the summer, and especially on routes affected by reduced demand during the school break. So if you want more details, you can check it out. We've got a list on our website, ptbotoday.ca. Those are the big three local stories we are following on this June the 25th. Coming up, we will have complete details on what should be an exciting playoff run for the Junior C Lakers.

0: 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Here's what's happening in Peterborough.
1: You are listening to PTBO Today Live. Hey there, it is Jordan. I've got Riley in studio. We're going to talk some playoff lacrosse. And Riley, thank you so much for taking the time to come into the studio today.
2: Yeah, of course. Thanks for having me.
1: All right. Heck of a season for those who maybe haven't been following along quite as well. Once again, a very, very powerful junior C team.
2: Yeah. Obviously, we were able to win the championship the last 2 years, but we were able to finish first again in the division heading into playoffs, some that start this weekend. So we're looking to gear up to win three in a row.
1: Who are some of the players that have really kind of stood out for you this season?
2: We're really a young team. We moved on a lot of guys from the previous years, but our captain, Bobby Crow, has been a part of every championship on defense there, has been steady. Braxton Howard's a rookie this year who probably should win Rookie of the Year. He's been solid. And then Ryder Perry joined us back late from school on the offensive side, who's one of our leaders. That's been a part of the championship runs in the past, too. So a good mix of some senior guys that know how to win and some young excited talent.
1: I'm curious, from an organizational standpoint, first of all, it's an amazing accomplishment if you were able to win three consecutive championships at any level. It doesn't matter. It could be house league. I mean, it doesn't matter. Man, that's got to be a thrilling thing to kind of be a part of, but it speaks to the greater success of the entire program.
2: Yeah, for sure. Yeah, obviously we won four as a club in the history of the club, and the last two obviously were back to back. If we were able to win again this year, three in a row, I think it's only been done once in league history, and it'll actually give us the most championships in the league if we're able to capture one this year. So yeah, it's tough. Obviously it's our end goal, and 3 years ago when I took this team over, I didn't think I'd be chasing a third league championship in a row, but we put the right pieces together at the right time to try and figure it out.
1: Part of the reason why we wanted to talk about this is let's get some fans out to the building.
2: Yeah,
1: let's go. Set the scene for me on Saturday, and how can people come and check things out?
2: Yeah, so Saturday we start game one against Huntsville Saturday at home at the Healthy Planet Arena at 2 p.m. So yeah, just show up, cash at the door, fill the barn, make some noise. The guys filling Healthy Planet Arena is not too hard if you get a couple hundred people out there. So we've had great success in the last two playoff runs with crowds, and it really helps fuel the guys, especially with having a young team. People up in the stands cheering and getting excited kind of fuels their energy too.
1: Amazing. Riley, thank you so much for taking the time, and best of luck on Saturday. We'll catch up again soon.
2: Perfect. Thank you so much.
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1: If you want to win a free three-topping pizza courtesy of Domino's, all you need to do is text the word pizza right now to 705-874-9050. That number again, 705-874-9050. Century 21 Lakers, they're in action tonight, by the way, at home against Brooklyn. It'll be good to see them back at the PMC. It's been a minute. Speaking of a minute, Buckeye Marine in Bob Cajun is now under new ownership. Mark Norris, Dustin Titus, and Jay Poole have purchased the business, which dates back to 1949 when Tom Thompson grew it from a small bait and tackle shop to the sprawling boat sales and service operation that is currently located off of County Road 36. We had the opportunity to chat with Norris, who has worked at Buckeye Marine in various roles for the past 15 years. And he says the plan moving forward is to honor the legacy, but also have an eye toward delivering on current needs and trends in the boating realm. If you want more details on this transaction and really a great local business story and achievement, you can check out our website now at ptbotoday.ca.
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1: Peterborough police laid more than 40 charges during a targeted enforcement operation focusing on three Lansdowne Street intersections this week. The blitz in particular cracked down on drivers using handheld devices. Buckeye Marine in Bob Cajun is entering a new chapter under new ownership. Mark Norris, Dustin Titus, and Jay Poole have purchased the long-standing business. Norris says the new ownership group is committed to preserving the company's legacy.
2: We certainly have to pay attention to those changes in the market and make sure we're adapting, not getting too complacent. And overall, though, yeah, great opportunity. Boating certainly got a place in the market and in central Ontario.
1: He adds that boating remains resilient despite economic ups and downs. Routine fire hydrant flow testing is now taking place in the city's southwest between 8 a.m. and 5 p.m. The city says the work helps assess water distribution system performance. And Canada lost 2-1 yesterday at the World Cup to Switzerland. That's What's Up, Peterborough. I'm Jordan on Freak 90.5 and everywhere on the iHeartRadio app.
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8: That's a girl tool. 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
8: 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Can of beans. 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

Outcast on Freak 90.5. Hey there, it is Jordan. A reminder, it's a Century 21 Lakers game night. Peterborough will be taking on Brooklyn. All of the action gets underway at 8 o'clock. Coming up on tomorrow's edition of the program, we're going to talk a little bit more about the opening of Peterborough Music Fest with our good friend Tracy Randall. My man Ben is in next with more Alternative Rewind. Have yourself a fantastic Thursday. You've been listening to Freak 90.5. Here's Kalo.

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There's a home for sale in the Toronto area that I think proves definitively that there are some lazy millionaires. I'll explain why in 12 minutes on Freak 90.5.

Maybe it's one of those things that you do at the office to pass the time on a Thursday, looking at real estate listings for houses that you absolutely can't afford. Freak 90.5, it's Ben. I've been known to do it sometimes, and I happened to come across this listing for a mansion in the Toronto area in Richmond Hill that has this one feature that I think proves sometimes millionaires can be a little bit lazy. And the feature is an indoor golf simulator. And you're saying to yourself, well, it's a huge house, Ben. Sometimes they have this kind of thing. But the other thing mentioned about this mansion is that it's minutes away from the Richmond Hill Golf and Country Club. Imagine installing an indoor golf simulator when you're practically down the road from an actual golf course. Get yourself some exercise and fresh air and all of that. But no, they're playing golf indoors in the basement on some type of video game.

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1: A historic Bob Cajun business is now under new ownership. Buckeye Marine has been purchased by Mark Norris, Dustin Titus, and Jay Poole. Norris says the focus will be on honoring the long history of the company while continuing to meet changing customer expectations.
2: We're focused on kind of executing and delivering to all those customer expectations first and foremost. And then as we, you know, get a chance to breathe, absolutely, we're going to get, you know, we've got some renewed branding and a new feel at the dealerships.
1: Plans are also underway for a public celebration of the new era. Peterborough police laid more than 40 charges during a targeted enforcement operation. This took place at three different Lansdowne Street intersections back on Tuesday. City Council has designated 164 Sherbrooke Street as a heritage property. Why, you might ask? It was built in 1908, and the building is recognized as an early example of industrial architecture. And it's a game night for the Century 21 Lakers. They're in action against Brooklyn. That's what's up, Peterborough. I'm Jordan on Freak 90.5 and everywhere on the iHeartRadio app.
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you're getting married this summer, it turns out you've got more options when it comes to who performs the ceremony than you thought you did. And it's thanks to a guy from here in Peterborough. I'll tell you about it next hour on Freak 90.5.

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1: Greg, I think I might be allergic to, not allergic, but like, you know, it just doesn't agree to me to the point where I think I might have to give it up, like fettuccine Alfredo.
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1: Almost. I would say, like, within an hour. 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
3: Well, we're talking about all you could eat shrimp. 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

0: Turns out that MPPs in Ontario can now have a pretty interesting side hustle, and it's thanks to our MPP, Freak 90.5. It's Ben, Dave Smith, who is our MPP here in Peterborough, Kawartha. I missed this, I guess, a couple of months ago, but he was one of the folks that put forward a private members bill that said, with the right protocols, Ontario MPPs can now officiate civil ceremonies as long as the couple has a valid marriage license. You could be married by an MPP. I think I would just find that distracting is all. I can imagine being up there at the altar trying to keep the attention and focus on my fiance. But I'd be saying stuff like, you know, I, Ben, take you, Lisa, to be my wife in sickness, in health, and hopefully in driving on well-kept city roads. If you wouldn't mind starting with my street, I'd be super grateful. I just feel like I'd get sidetracked trying to shoehorn in some requests for my MPP. I don't know. That'd just be me, but it's interesting that they can now do that. Not only can they, but Peterborough Kawartha MPP Dave Smith apparently officiated his first wedding under 2 weeks ago. So congrats to the couple that took the plunge with an MPP.
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17: 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Can of beans. 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

0: know you're not supposed to be able to put a price tag on your time, but let's just say hypothetically that you could at the movie theater. 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And in some cases, like, you can go to see a movie that's scheduled to start at like 1:40, but it won't actually begin until 2:20 because of all of the stuff that's packed in there beforehand. I guess because these movie theaters need to make a couple of bucks. So the idea was put out there on the Woody Show of paying a little bit extra to go and see a movie where you knew there weren't going to be all of those commercials beforehand. Would you pay, say, $5 for a no-ad movie? Like, maybe just a couple of movie previews, and that's it. Your movie starts basically when it's supposed to start. Would you pay a little bit more for that, or are you already paying for it too much at the theater? 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

hard to get real excited about a holiday Wednesday. 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We've got a Canada Day coming up next week on Wednesday. I mean, a day off is a day off, but it'd be nice if it had fallen on like a Friday or a Monday, make it a long weekend. But Wednesday it is, and if you're wondering what is going on in Peterborough, you can find out all of those plans over at ptbotoday.ca.

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1: Montag lieben, Glauben, Globen.

0: Freak 90.5, it's Emily. Well, the Junior C Lakers are looking to go for that three-peat for the third straight run at the championships, making history. Head coach Riley Martinell says that the squad is well-rounded, and some notable players have really stepped up this season.
1: Our captain, Bobby Crowe, has been a part of every championship on defense there, has been steady. Braxton Howard's a rookie this year who probably should win Rookie of the Year. He's been solid. And then Ryder Perry joined us back late from school on the offensive side, who's one of our leaders.
0: In terms of pressure going for another title, Martinell believes the team is focused and ready for a chance at doing something really special. If you would like to find some details and listen to more of this interview, it's at our website. Go to ptbotoday.ca. That's also where you can find some ticket prices as well. 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

0: 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Hey, it is Emily. Coming up, let's talk about Canada Day. That's fast approaching. Can't believe it. We'll tell you how you can celebrate with Canada Day here in Peterborough. That's on the way. Right now, though, it's Rage Against the Machine.
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0: 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Well, coming up, Canada Day here on Freak 90.5. We'll be highlighting your homegrown superstars. But in the city, lots of things to do. The fun begins with sunset on the 30th, the second annual Canada Day movie night at Quaker Food City Square. Movie lovers are being asked to vote for their preferred film for the evening, with Romeo and Juliet emerging as a clear winner so far. The Canada Day movie begins at 7:30. Snacks are being provided by Quaker Foods, and a live band will play before the movie begins at dusk. Residents are encouraged to bring their own lawn chairs and blankets. The Reframe Film Festival will be screening a short film beginning at about 9:15. Romeo and Juliet will begin at about 9:35-ish. Canada Day events, though, begin bright and early the next day at 9:30. Outside of City Hall, children are encouraged to decorate their bikes with Canada theme and participate in the bike decorating contest taking place in front of City Hall. Following opening remarks, there will be a parade starting at 10 o'clock. I know that a lot of people look forward to the Canada Day parade as well. They can roll, stroll, celebrate. The parade travels along George Street. Canada Day celebrations then continue over at Del Crary Park from 11 till 4. At the park, the city will be serving up Canada Day cake donated by Morello's, your independent grocer. Residents are welcome to enjoy a complimentary slice and explore the food, beverage, and arts and craft vendors that are also going to be at the park throughout the day, along with multiple community organizations offering some activities for everyone. Local performers were also going to be taking a stage as well, so you can enjoy some live music at Del Crary Park as well. That begins at 1 o'clock. Peterborough Music Fest performances begin at 8 o'clock, with neo-nostalgic fireworks are set to follow, with the concert at about 9:30. So if you are looking for more stuff, want to write that down, details are at our website. Head on over to ptbotoday.ca.
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One last person announced. We'll tell you who coming up after 4. Right now, it's Incubus.

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0: Freak 90.5, it's Emily. Well, there's been one last little person being leaving us wondering, who is this going to be? August 8th, we were curious. It was left to be determined. We finally know who is taking the stage, and that is David Wilcox and my son, the Hurricane. Well, they're going to be taking the Fred Anderson stage August 8th for his third appearance at the festival. So now we have a full, complete lineup for Peterborough Music Fest. Don't forget, though, kicks off this Saturday with Gowan. It's going to be a great one. And you can, of course, stay up to date with Peterborough Music Fest. Find more details at our website. 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
9: Greg, I think I might be allergic to, not allergic, but like, you know, it just doesn't agree to me to the point where I think I might have to give it up, like fettuccine Alfredo.
10: Oh, yeah, yeah, yeah.
9: Wow. Shrimp.
11: Oh, no.
9: Uh-oh. And man, do I love shrimp.
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10: What happened?
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9: Almost. I would say, like, within an hour.
12: That?
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12: Well, we're talking about all-you-can-eat shrimp. 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

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Don't forget, you can text me the word pizza to 705-874-9050. 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

Coming up here on Freak 90.5, we are going to take a look at what is good in Peterborough. Right now, though, it's Papa Roach.

0: Freak 90.5. Hey, it is Emily. Well, let's take a look. What is good in Peterborough? Fight for the Future Fund answers the bell for domestic abuse affected youth in need of self-esteem boost. Local youth who are dealing with this, there is going to be something called the Fight for Fund, created by Eastside Boxing and Wellness owner Marsha Galton, who involved with a partnership with the YWCA, provided for kids age 12 to 16 with access to instructory boxing program. Participants will be chosen based on identity need and will receive a starter equipment and registration with Boxing Ontario. Galton says her experience with teen in the unhealthy relationship is the root for the idea and her subsequent development of the program.
1: When I started boxing, you know, I always say magical things started happening. For many, many years, I, you know, walked through life with a lot of anger and a lot of resentment through starting from as early as that relationship. Mm-hmm. So, you know, gaining confidence, releasing that aggression, learning what controlled aggression looks like, learning what a healthy outlet looks like, learning what community looks like.
0: Galton says the transformation she has witnessed are quite something, citing one particular case.
1: There was one individual that came in and he didn't even want to join the class, but his parent knew that this would really benefit him. And I just simply let him go at his pace and what he was comfortable with. And then all of a sudden it was like he started to open up more. And then I would challenge him a little bit more. And then I would, you know, basically say, hey, Liz, we're going to do this. I would really like it if you could try one round. Just try one round for me. And then he started catching the boxing bug, as I call it.
0: Galton says being able to offer this program is a therapeutic for her as it is for the participants.
1: This is the next part of my journey. This is the next part because all of that I've experienced in that healing through boxing, now I'm at the point where I get to share it with others. You know, and is that uncomfortable? Absolutely. Absolutely uncomfortable. You know, the worry about judgment and how people are going to perceive me and so on and so forth. But that's another thing that comes along with it. It's that internal push to move through the uncomfortable things in life because you know what's on the other side.
0: To give to the fund, you can also visit the website at our story about this. 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Coming up, we are going to get into, can you tell me what the impossible question of the day is? Get the answer right. Well, we'll test your knowledge on the way right here on Freak 90.5.
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Coming up, get ready to text me 705-874-9050. 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

Freak 90.5. Hey, it's Emily. Well, it is now time for the impossible question of the day. See if you think you know the answer. If you do, 705-874-9050. This is the most common thing people procrastinate about replacing. What is it? What do you think that is? 705-874-9050. I'll reveal the answer coming up.

Freak 90.5, hey, it's Emily. So apparently the most common thing that people procrastinate about replacing is their toothbrush. That's right, their toothbrush. You're supposed to replace that every like 6 months or so, I'm pretty sure. I also try to replace it every time I get a cold as well, so I'm not re-spreading the germs. But what about you? Do you procrastinate that or not? I mean, your dentist usually gives you a new toothbrush every time you go and see them anyway, so that's usually when I go and get my new one, and at least. Coming up, your chance to win yourself a pair of tickets to Ottawa Blues Fest to go see Limp Bizkit and more. 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It's on the way. Right now, though, it's our Cals.

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sorry. Freak 90.5, it's Emily. Well, OPP are reminding you to slow down as summer is about to begin. And that is because, you know, kids, they may not be waiting for school buses, or the school buses may not be on the roads anymore. However, it is still a good idea to keep an eye out on the roads. Kids will be out and about with their friends. And it's always good practice, though, to keep into that mindset of that, because I always find once summer comes, you kind of forget that once September rolls back around, there are school buses. People seem to forget the rules of the road. By the way, you can read a little bit more about this reminder. It's on our website, ptbotoday.ca. On the way, another reminder for those who take transit. We'll tell you some more.

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1: 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Light arm workout? 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Still a couple inches from reaching something that's up high? 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

Freak 90.5, it's Emily. Coming up, we're going to tell you something that you may need a reminder for, as summer services for transit is going to be starting coming up on the 29th. So we will make sure you remember this so you aren't surprised coming up on the 29th. We'll tell you a little bit more on the way. Right now, though, it's Dan.

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1: Freak 90.5. Hey, it is Emily. Your reminder, Peterborough Transit announces summer services change begins on the 29th. So that means with several school-related trips temporarily suspended for the summer and schedule changes taking effect with select routes. The services begin this coming Monday and will be in place until September 8th. So that means there will be different times for it leaving the certain schools around the area, like Trent University included in that. Also, that means different hours it will run. So if you want a whole breakdown of those schedule changes and the hours it leaves and different departure times, you can find that actually at our website. Head on over to ptbotoday.ca. Right now, we got James.

Freak 90.5. Hey, it's Emily. Well, we are taking a look at our summer cruiser. Well, that is fueled by J&L Services. We're going to be there live on location. GK is going to be out and about with the summer cruiser again this weekend. So she'll be popping in there at about noon. Then, of course, coming up later on in the afternoon, she's going to be at the block party, which they can celebrate summer holidays with your neighborhood with a fun-filled afternoon with crafts, henna, face painting, bouncy castle food. Visit the cultural fair and learn some Peterborough's multicultural groups. So that's what their block party coming up on that afternoon. So she'll have more details for you then as well. Then, of course, she's going to be heading out Saturday, going to be going to the shredding event donations for the hospice, then checking out Music Fest on Saturday. Sunday, she'll be at the Heritage Day in Kawartha Settlers Village and at the Team Canada Watch Party as well. So be sure to look out for the J&L Services Freak 90.5 Summer Cruiser GK out and about again this summer. And by the way, let us know about your events over at ptvotoday.ca.

and sink into the music like a gigantic musical beanbag chair. Yeah, now that you're stuck in the music beanbag chair, you've fallen right into our trap. Because beanbag chairs are hard to get out of. 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

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Hey, it is Emily. Remember the days when we were kids and on the play structures, you had a slide that burnt you alive when you went down there because it was just sheet metal. Then you got a splinter from climbing on the other part of the play structure as well. The swings, definitely a death hazard for sure. But look, these days we have more upgrades. We have better, more safe equipment for kids to play outside. And one thing actually that's interesting is Peterborough received over $200,000 through a free-to-play initiative to get kids to play outside, which is a grant that helps with these type of things. Among the projects receiving the support is Camp Kawartha, which plans to bring nature-based play directly into schools through seasonal outdoor sessions using natural materials such as logs, stone, branches, and fabric. The organization will also offer free community pop-up events in neighborhood parks and develop demonstration nature play landscapes at its environment center, which is pretty interesting. You can read a little bit more, though, too, about this grant and where the money is going towards. It's at our website. Head on over to ptbotoday.ca. It's going to be great seeing some changes in our city, especially for families. Again, that's at ptbotoday.ca.

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That is all for me today. Well, don't forget, the John Show will join you coming up after 7 o'clock. He'll keep you company. Right now, though, it's Everclear. Bye.

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0: From Buffalo, the Leafs will select McKenna. It'll be a good day. 705-874-9050. You can jump in. Let me know what you're up to tonight. I see the phone lines, and Bob is waiting. Hey, Bob.
2: John, did you see Lionel Richie fell on stage, cutting short his first night of his new tour?
0: Yeah, I saw that.
2: I'm not a doctor, but it must have been the blood rushing to his head. Try dancing on the floor next time. Also, today is the day I found out Lionel Richie is still alive.
0: Bob, I knew Lionel Richie is alive. He's on American Idol. But you're right. Dancing on the ceiling is probably...

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0: Freak 90.5, sleep researchers are saying many adults, just like you, underestimate how tired you really are. Chronic fatigue remains one of the most common wellness complaints, which brings us to our question tonight. And you need to be a good person.
1: So you're a good person by answering this question.
0: We're going to learn stuff together, the collective helping out. Our question tonight, what's a dead giveaway that someone desperately needs more sleep? What's the dead giveaway on that? 705-874-9050. Send me a text. Be a good person. Answer our question tonight. What's the dead giveaway? Someone desperately needs more sleep.

0: Creek 90.5. It's the John Show. We're doing Be a Good Person, Answer Our Question. And tonight our question is easy. What is the dead giveaway that someone desperately needs more sleep? Researchers say none of us are getting enough sleep. So what's the dead giveaway that someone desperately needs more sleep? On the text at 705-874-9050. Brian says they read the same sentence six times. Yes, I've done that. Like, didn't I just read this? Chelsea, what's a dead giveaway someone needs a little bit more sleep?
1: They forget why they opened the fridge. Love the show.
0: Thank you. I've done that. You walk in the kitchen, you open it up, you're like, what was I even looking for in here? And Mark says, and maybe you've done the same. He says, John, drinking coffee like it's emergency medicine means you need a little more sleep. Yes. Mm-hmm. Good people answering our question tonight. I absolutely love it. Freak 90.5. Reach out.

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0: Freak 90.5, I make a note in the old calendar. Canada Day is coming up. It is going to be celebrated Tuesday and Wednesday of next week. What is taking place in Peterborough? Well, good news for you. We have the complete lineup, everything you need to know, what's taking place in the city for Canada Day. 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
1: That's a girl's school. Need to crush spices? Can of beans. Hammer something? Can of beans.
2: Yeah.
1: Weigh some fabric down? Can of beans. Light arm workout? Can of beans. Still a couple inches from reaching something that's up high? Can of beans.
2: That's good to know.
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2: 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Does it all the time.
3: Yeah.
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